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It's Sunshine 106.8, Dublin's easy place to relax, and more of your mellow favourites back to back in the next hour.

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1: Hey, it's Robbie Fogarty. 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Saturday Live this Saturday morning from 9 a.m. Richard Hurst will be arriving in Dublin to play Miss Trunchbull in Matilda the Musical at the Bord Gáis Energy Theatre from September 15th. I'm going to be chatting to him about playing such a great villain and give away some tickets to the show too. Irish singer-songwriter Jordan O'Keefe made his name duetting with Ed Sheeran on Britain's Got Talent, but then his life took a different and unexpected turn. He's joining me to chat about his story and play his new song, If You Know. On Travel Talk this weekend, Ed Finn takes a new literary tour of Dublin, an Oscar Wilde show, and stays in Trinity College of all places for a homegrown edition. And Rosalind Lipset will be talking about Ireland's biggest pre-loved fashion event, Reruns, which returns to Dublin this weekend with more than 5,000 pre-loved fashion items up for grabs. Plus all the big events for the weekend in our What's On Guide. Saturday Live this Saturday morning from 9 a.m.
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5: 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Emimehev Milanigid Ochto Kuig formos an Hied Album Einer O Sting, The Dream of the Blue Turtles. Emilanigid Shachtu Hocht formos Darkness on the Edge of Town O Bruce Springsteen. An Hied Album It's Strivlina, Marvi Dispod Le Priv Bonishtor Mike Appel.

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Good to have you with us this Wednesday night. We've more of your relaxing favourites on the way in just a moment.

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bringing you all your mellow favourites this Wednesday night. It's so good to have you here with us. 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
6: The Brazen Head can be traced back to a coach house established in 1198 and is Ireland's oldest pub. It's located just off the River Liffey and just a short walk from Christchurch Cathedral in Dublin. The pub has managed to retain the charm and characteristics of its past. A number of historical and literary figures have enjoyed a pint at the Brazen Head, including Daniel O'Connell, Wolfe Tone, James Joyce, who mentions it in Ulysses, Jonathan Swift, author of Gulliver's Travels, and there have also been claims the famous English outlaw Robin Hood drank there on one occasion. The walls of the pub are embedded in cultural artefacts, such as pictures and scrolls dating back hundreds of years. Today, the Brazen Head provides live music and is a great place to soak up the history of Dublin. For Sunshine 106.8, I'm John Giles.

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5: Sunshine, sunshine, 106.8.
6: 6 o'clock. Good morning. I'm Tara Duggan. A new all-time high temperature record could be set in Ireland today. The previous record was set at Kilkenny Castle in 1887 when a temperature of 33.3 degrees was recorded. Met Aaron says today we'll see intense heat, humid conditions and another tropical night ahead. It's warning of possible forest fires and an increased risk as more people head to beaches, rivers and lakes. The HSE meanwhile is urging people to protect themselves from the sun as the high temperatures continue. Professor Aoife Lally, consultant dermatologist at St. Vincent's Hospital, says people mistake having a tan as something healthy.
7: It's very important that people seek shade, try not to get a tan from the sun, wear sunglasses and of course wear a hat and sun protection factor. So broad spectrum sun protection factor on the areas that are exposed. And to remember, there's no such thing as a healthy tan.
6: Irish tourists heading to Europe, meanwhile, are being warned about the dangers of this week's heatwave there. It comes as temperatures top 40 degrees in some popular holiday destinations, with heat alerts remaining in place across parts of Spain, France, Italy and Portugal. The Irish Travel Agents Association says the current heatwave across Western Europe is increasing the risk of dehydration, heat exhaustion and sunstroke. CEO Claire Dunn says travellers are advised to drink plenty of bottled water and stay out of the worst of the heat.
8: Avoid going outside in the hottest part of the day, normally between 11 and 3 is really good advice. You know, plan your activities, your sightseeing or your other outdoor activities for early in the morning, and then do like they do on the continent, have a siesta and then go out again late in the afternoon or the evening, so you're avoiding the hottest part of the day.
6: Back-to-back earthquakes have hit Venezuela, with buildings collapsing in the country's capital. The US Geological Survey says the first had a magnitude of 7.1, with an even larger tremor of 7.5 hitting just minutes later. The epicenter was along the country's Caribbean coast, around 104 miles west of Caracas. There are reports there could be high casualty numbers. The Irish economy is holding firm despite growing international uncertainty. The ESRI is forecasting economic growth of 2.6 to 2.8% this year and next, saying that domestic activity remains strong. However, it says risks remain, particularly around energy prices and the conflict in the Middle East, with any sustained increase in fuel costs likely to feed through to higher inflation. 3Ireland says it blocked more than 26 million suspected scam calls last year and intercepted over 455,000 fraudulent texts. Its fraud team has already blocked over 4 million scam calls this year as fraudsters continuously evolve tactics to target customers by phone and text. Tom Kinsella, Chief Consumer Officer at 3Ireland, says scam calls are becoming increasingly sophisticated.
9: It's a growing issue, which is why we're highlighting it to consumers to really be on the lookout, be vigilant, You know, unfortunately, fraudsters are part of our lives and they're not going away. But at Three, we are investing millions in terms of technology to block those calls in order to protect our consumers. And we're asking consumers to be on the lookout, be vigilant, beware.
6: New research suggests the Australian ban on teenagers using social media isn't working. Since coming into force last December, a study has shown that over 85% of young people surveyed had still managed to stay on the platforms. Andy Burrows is from a UK-based charity which aims to make online environments safer.
10: This research underlines that Australia's ban is just not working, again showing that a majority of under 16s are still using social media platforms. The ban is having no impact on how long teenagers are spending on these services.
6: Finally, world-building games like Minecraft and The Sims could be used in UK schools to teach children about the built environment. A group of British lords say younger people have a poor understanding of what the world of design and construction can offer them. They say using games in the classroom wouldn't replace real-world engagement, but could be a helpful tool for youngsters. That's your news update. It's 4 minutes past six.
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11: Hot and humid today with long spells of sunshine, highest temperatures of 27 to 30 degrees. That's the latest from the Sunshine Newsroom. We'll have more in an hour.
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0: up images of Phil Collins singing under a waterfall from its music video, Against All Odds, on Sunshine 106.8, Dublin's easy place to relax at Sunshine Breakfast for Thursday, June 25th. We could be in for the hottest day of the year today. We'll check the forecast for you shortly. Lots of great music to ease you into your day, and all the news, travel, weather and gusts you need to get informed to. Got some Paul Brady on the way and Al Green after Linda Ronstadt and Aaron Neville. I don't know much. Sounds like me, all right. Sunshine 106.8, Dublin's easy place to relax.
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0: Well, humid Thursday for June 25th. Good sunshine and mostly dry conditions. Highs at 27 to 29 degrees. A long goodbye from Paul Brady on Sunshine 106.8, Dublin's easy place to relax. Hope you get to enjoy the day ahead and take us with you. See this ultra rare experimental coin from the last days of the Imperial China, sold for over 4 million euros. The Hung Tsung Whiskered Dragon dates back to 1911 and was produced in the final days of the Qing dynasty from the government. They were trying to create a unified currency system, and only one design was chosen for circulation and the others became rare patterns, only three of which survives. And this one fetched 4.25 million. Beautiful looking coin, I have to say. I think the most valuable coin ever was that double eagle, which fetched, what was it, 16 million? A couple of years ago. Imagine popping that into the parking meter by mistake. Coming up, we'll check on the celeb birthdays of the day and play music from Michael Bublé and the Doobie Brothers next.
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0: Happy birthday to Labby Siffro, celebrating his 81st birthday today. I always loved that song, so strong. On Sunshine 106.8, Dublin's easy place to relax. It's Sunshine Breakfast with Robbie Fogarty. On the celeb birthday list, one of my favourite artists, Carly Simon, is 83 today. Tim Finn of Crowded House is 74. And with comedian Ricky Gervais, 66. He's getting ready to head out on the road for yet another show, which I'm sure won't offend anybody. I love him though. Linda Cardellini, who was in Scooby-Doo and the ER series, is 51 today. And Sheridan Smith is 45 today. Happy birthday to these celebs. And to Sonia Healy, who's at Kappa Avenue in Finglas this morning. Sonia, happy birthday from your son, Sam. Hope you have a great day. Thanks so much for tuning into Sunshine Breakfast. Hope you have a great birthday. Got The Corrs and Enrique Iglesias on the way next.
1: 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We've got the right blend of music to carry you through the weekend. 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

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The best that you can do from Arthur Christopher Cross. Sunshine 106.8, Dublin's easy place to relax on Sunshine Breakfast. If you're contemplating dinner tonight, or maybe you're afraid to bring it up with your partner for fear of an argument, we'll see more than 8 in 10 of us argue about our food choices. And yeah, more than 100 rows a year over what to eat in this survey, which found 8 in 10 couples disagree on their food choices with their partners. It can lead to full-blown arguments over the nosh. 1 in 10 fail to agree on what to eat for the dinner and create tea time tensions. 35% argue over cooking at home, whereas 22% argue on what takeaway to get or where to eat for a meal. So you're rowing over Kung Po chicken or fish and chips tonight. Which, have you got any, Ray? Music from the Lighthouse family on the way for you shortly. We'll check in on the entertainment news too, and the latest news stories at 7 after Ace and How Long on Sunshine Breakfast.

We're looking like we could be getting the warmest day of the year with exceptionally hot and humid weather today for Thursday, 25th of June. Good sunshine and mostly dry conditions. Temperatures between 27 and 29 degrees, and they could go higher. So be careful out there and enjoy the hot, sunny weather today. Lighthouse Family and Lifted on Sunshine 106.8, Dublin's easy place to relax. Hope you can stay with me across the morning for more great music. Got some Whitney, Aretha Franklin and the Eagles coming up next hour. We'll check in on what the celebs have been getting up to with your hot goss in the next half hour. After the latest news and travel, the Sunshine Newsroom.

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9: As some congestion on the Swords Road this morning between Collins Avenue and Griffith Avenue, with the Phibsborough Road busy between Hart's Corner and Doyle's Corner. There's a queue on the southbound South Circular Road between Cunningham Road and John's Road, and some congestion on the M50 southbound near Blanchardstown at Junction 6.
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14: With the latest from the Sunshine Newsroom, I'm Brona Cox. A new all-time high temperature record could be set in Ireland today. The previous record was set at Kilkenny Castle in 1887 when a temperature of 33.3 degrees was recorded. Met Éireann says today we'll see intense heat, humid conditions and another tropical night ahead. It's warning of possible forest fires and an increased risk as more people head to beaches, rivers and lakes. Meanwhile, the HSE is urging people to protect themselves from the sun as high temperatures continue across the country. With a status yellow weather warning in place, health officials are reminding people to follow the Smart Sun's five S's. Slip on clothing, slap on sun cream, slap on a hat, seek shade and slide on sunglasses. They say up to 90% of UV rays can pass through cloud cover and warn that skin cancer remains the most common form of cancer in Ireland. Professor Aoife Lally, consultant dermatologist at St. Vincent's Hospital, says people mistake having a tan as something healthy.
15: It's very important that people seek shade, try not to get a tan from the sun, wear sunglasses and, of course, wear a hat and sun protection factor. So broad spectrum sun protection factor on the areas that are exposed. And to remember, there's no such thing as a healthy tan.
14: A national state of emergency has been declared in Venezuela after two earthquakes hit the country. The interim president, Delcy Rodriguez, says at least 32 people have died and more than 700 are injured. It's understood the first quake had a magnitude of 7.2, with an even larger tremor of 7.5 hitting minutes later. This man is in the capital, Caracas.
16: An earthquake just shook the entire building. It's the heaviest quake I felt in Venezuela. Just glasses fell to the floor, and it's still unclear the intensity of the quake.
14: The Dáil is to debate a Labour bill today aimed at ensuring religious orders can be held financially accountable for historical child abuse. The bill, introduced by party leader Ivana Bacic, would allow survivors to pursue civil claims against unincorporated religious orders and trusts holding their assets. Labour says the legislation would close legal loopholes that have allowed some organisations to avoid paying redress. Deputy Ivana Bacic says survivors should get the justice and compensation they've fought for.
17: Even this week, we've just heard so many horrific disclosures and allegations about awful child sex abuse that has gone on in the past, whether it's people like Eamon Cook, whether it's the Dundero school abuse. So we do need to ensure survivors have access to redress, and a lot of religious orders have set up trusts into which they've transferred all their assets. So again, survivors can't access it.
14: And more cast members for a new series on the Beatles' time in Germany have been announced. Azza Butterfield will play the Fab Four's manager, Brian Epstein. John Lee Miller stars as Paul McCartney's dad, Jim, while Christine Tremarco will portray John Lennon's guardian, Aunt Mimi. Hamburg Days will air on BBC One and iPlayer, with a release date to be announced. And that's your news.
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14: Starting with soccer, Scotland's chances of progressing to the last 32 at the World Cup hang in the balance this morning. Steve Clarke's team were beaten 3-0 by Brazil in Miami last night. They'll now have to wait and see if they're one of the best third-place sides at the end of the group stage. Morocco joined Brazil in the knockout stages with a 4-2 win over Haiti. Meanwhile, South Africa put South Korea's chances of making the last 32 at risk in Group A. Bafana Bafana secured a 1-0 win in Monterrey. Elsewhere, Czechia's campaign ground to a halt with a 3-0 loss to Mexico. In rugby, former Leinster CEO Mick Dawson is surprised the province turned down an offer to part-fund a contract extension for James Lowe. Brian O'Driscoll has revealed that a prominent businessman made contact about topping up the winger's salary to keep him at the URC champions. A deal wasn't reached, with Lowe set to depart Ireland for Japan this summer. And in golf, Shane Lowry says having Dermot Byrne back on his bag this week will be a short-term arrangement. The 2019 Open winner has confirmed his split with caddy Darren Reynolds after last week's US Open. Byrne has reunited with Lowry ahead of this afternoon's opening round at the Travelers Championship at TPC River Highlands. He tees off shortly after 2 p.m. And that's your sport.
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14: Hot and humid today with long spells of sunshine, highest temperatures of 27 to 30 degrees. That's the latest from the Sunshine Newsroom. We'll have more in an hour.
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0: Pink has criticized Conor McGregor for appearing on The Tonight Show with Jimmy Fallon after being found guilty by a civil jury. And Nikita Hand has been thanking her for her support. Some of these stars criticizing his appearance were Christina Ricci and Pink, who reached out on social media to say women are asked why they don't report these things, and when they do, the men still get platforms and are treated like celebrities. And Nikita went on to say, these are the types of famous people we should be following, famous women and men who support victims. Thank you, Pink. So she's doing her bit for Nikita Hand over the controversy. There she is with A Million Dreams on Sunshine 106.8, Dublin's easy place to relax. I'm Robbie Fogarty. Welcome to Sunshine Breakfast for Thursday, June 25th. Hope you're enjoying the sunshine. Hopefully the heat isn't getting to you too much. I see Miriam O'Callaghan stepped out yesterday to launch an epic 245-kilometre walk across Ireland for a very good cause, with the Pamex team beginning a fundraising challenge called Linking Little Lives in support of Sunflower Children's Hospice at 10 a.m. yesterday in Dublin. And they're making their way to Castlebar in County Mayo. It's going to be a warm old day now for a walk out there today. And I see people in the UK are even booking hotels to avail of air conditioning to escape the plus 30 degree heat wave they're having over there. 52% of them said they would book a hotel or consider it to cool down if they had no access to aircon. Men are more likely to do it, with 87% say they wake up in the night because of the heat. So people have been booking hotel rooms. Imagine spending all that money to find out that the aircon was out of order. I think I'd be checking that first. Weather-wise, today we're in for a very hot and humid Thursday for the 25th of June. Long spells of sunshine. Temperatures between 27 and 30 degrees. Lots of great music on the way, and a check on travel too. Van Morrison and Eagles to play on Sunshine Breakfast.
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0: with the Eagles. Dublin's easy place to relax. Sunshine 106.8. We've been looking at these super puff planets scientists have discovered. These are lighter than candy floss, and they're among the lowest density giant planets ever detected. They're called TOI 791b and c, and they've been located orbiting a dwarf star around 1,110 light years from the Earth in a southern constellation called Volans. And although both planets are around the size of Jupiter, they are diffuse, so they are so light, they've actually got lighter density than actual candy floss, which has a density of about 0.05 grams per centimetre cubed. The Earth's density, on the other hand, is 5.5 grams per centimetre cubed. So these things are like a puff of air. That's quite a distance away. I was trying to work this out. One light year is 9.46 trillion kilometres. So multiply that by 1110. That's quite a distance away to go for candy floss, isn't it? Weather-wise today, highs of between 27 and 30 degrees, hot and humid, with long spells of sunshine for the 25th of June. And Jamie's standing by with an update from the Sunshine Newsroom. Morning, Jamie.
1: Good morning, Robbie. Here's your headlines. The Dáil is to debate a Labour bill today aimed at ensuring religious orders can be held financially accountable for historical child abuse. The bill, introduced by party leader Ivana Bacic, would allow survivors to pursue civil claims against unincorporated religious orders and trusts holding their assets. Labour says the legislation would close legal loopholes and have allowed some organisations to avoid redress. Back-to-back earthquakes have hit Venezuela, with buildings collapsing in the country's capital. The US Geological Survey says the first had a magnitude of 7.1, with an even larger tremor of 7.5 hitting minutes later. The epicentre was along the country's Caribbean coast, about 104 miles west of Caracas. There are reports that there could be high casualties. And an all-new high-temperature record could be set in Ireland today. The previous record was set at Kilkenny Castle in 1887, when a temperature of 33.3 degrees was recorded. Met Aaron says today will be intense heat, humid conditions, and another tropical night ahead. It's a warning of possible forest fires and an increased risk as more people head to beaches, rivers, and lakes. And that is your news for now.
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0: Knockmaroon Hill is slow approaching Chapel Isard Main Street this morning, with John's Road queued between Military Road Junction and the Quays. Grand Canal is backed up at Portobello Bridge, with traffic on the Swords Road slow from the Whitehall flyover and Griffith Avenue. And South Circular Road is busy between Cunningham Road Junction and St John's Road. We'll update travel for you before the news at Ace here on Sunshine Breakfast. Brooklyn Beckham's been sharing his love for his wife Nicola Peltz publicly again, and there's been a split on Strictly Come Dancing. Now, the entertainment update news on the way.

0: There's a bloke who spoke candidly recently about the loss of his bandmate Mark Sheehan and looked visibly obsessed. So he's still trying to deal with the whole situation, which can be very tough. Danny O'Donoghue on the script and The Man Who Can't Be Moved on Sunshine 106.8, Dublin's easy place to relax. I'm Robbie Fogarty. Elsewhere in the world of entertainment, Brooklyn Beckham has praised his wife for making his life brighter, funnier and sweeter as they celebrated their 6-year engagement anniversary. Of course, he's got this big feud and rift between his folks and himself and his wife. And he wrote, 6 years ago, I asked my best friend to marry me. You are my girl, my beautiful wife, and my whole heart. And he says, every day with you feels like the best adventure. I still can't believe I get to do life with you. And she replied saying, I love you with my whole heart. So, is that a thing now, celebrating engagement anniversaries? How long are they actually married? 4 years or so? It's hard enough to remember one anniversary, isn't it? Two. And from a happy couple to one splitting, Strictly Come Dancing's Alexis Waugh has revealed that she split from her husband of 8 years. She married Jack Burton in 2018. They were childhood sweethearts and tied the knot when they were still in their teens. And after much consideration, she says, and with the greatest respect for each other, Jake and I have made a decision to separate. It hasn't been an easy one, and it's been reached with a huge amount of love, and we're each other's biggest cheerleaders. Kind of sad to hear that separation. Jake, who's a dentist, shared the same statement. She only debuted on Strictly on the BBC last year as she and YouTuber George Clark finished as runners-up. She's originally from Utah and had been part of Dancing with the Stars in the States and America's Got Talent. So sad to hear of their split in the newspapers today. On the way shortly, got a check on travel just before news at 8 for you. Bruno Mars and the Bee Gees too in the Sunshine on Sunshine 106.8.
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for a hot and humid Thursday for June 25th. Long spells of sunshine and highs of 27 to 30 degrees. The Bee Gees and Too Much Heaven on Sunshine 106.8, Dublin's easy place to relax. If you're heading off on holidays and maybe you're just back from a break, I've been looking at some of these hotel faux pas that are frowned upon by hotels themselves in a survey recently, which include reserving pool chairs, popping the towels on around the pool for long periods, or leaving your rooms excessively messy. Being late at night and loud are also some of the acts, including damp laundry on the balcony and not leaving a review after you've stayed, or being rude to hotel staff. Smoking or vaping in hotel rooms is also a no-no. Sneaking guests in breaks the rules, and public displays of affection around the pool are also frowned upon. Go get a room, will you? Oh, hang on, you already do. Coming up after the news, at 8 hits from James Taylor and Barbara Streisand. Got some Righteous Brothers to ease you into your Thursday. We'll talk about Love Island and the amount of complaints Ofcom have been getting this year. And Beverly Callard's nervous at her return to Fair City. That and more after the latest news update next.

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11: It's quite busy between Cunningham Road Junction and John's Road on the South Circular Road southbound this morning, with traffic on the Swords Road slow between Whitehall Flyover and Griffith Avenue. It's backed up at Portobello Bridge along the Grand Canal inbounds. John's Road itself is queuing between Military Road and the Quays, and Knockmaroon Hill inbound is busy on the approach to Chapel Isard Main Street.
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16: With the latest from the Sunshine Newsroom, I'm Brona Cox. A new all-time high temperature record could be set in Ireland today. The previous record was set at Kilkenny Castle in 1887 when a temperature of 33.3 degrees was recorded. Met Éireann says today we'll see intense heat, humid conditions and another tropical night ahead. It's warning of possible forest fires and an increased risk as more people head to beaches, rivers and lakes. Meanwhile, the HSE is urging people to protect themselves from the sun as high temperatures continue across the country. With a status yellow weather warning in place, health officials are reminding people to follow the Smart Sun's five S's. Slip on clothing, slap on sun cream, slap on a hat, seek shade and slide on sunglasses. They say up to 90% of UV rays can pass through cloud cover and warn that skin cancer remains the most common form of cancer in Ireland. Professor Aoife Lally, consultant dermatologist at St. Vincent's Hospital, says people mistake having a tan as something healthy.
17: It's very important that people seek shade, try not to get a tan from the sun, wear sunglasses and of course wear a hat and sun protection factor. So broad spectrum sun protection factor on the areas that are exposed. And to remember, there's no such thing as a healthy tan.
16: A national state of emergency has been declared in Venezuela after two earthquakes hit the country. The interim president, Delcy Rodriguez, says at least 32 people have died and more than 700 are injured. It's understood the first quake had a magnitude of 7.2, with an even larger tremor of 7.5 hitting minutes later. This man is in the capital, Caracas.
18: An earthquake just shook the entire building. It's the heaviest quake I felt in Venezuela. These glasses fell to the floor and it's still unclear the intensity of the quake.
16: The Dáil is to debate a Labour bill today aimed at ensuring religious orders can be held financially accountable for historical child abuse. The bill, introduced by party leader Ivana Bacic, would allow survivors to pursue civil claims against unincorporated religious orders and trusts holding their assets. Labour says the legislation would close legal loopholes that have allowed some organisations to avoid paying redress. Deputy Ivana Bacic says survivors should get the justice and compensation they've fought for.
19: Even this week we've just heard so many horrific disclosures and allegations about awful child sex abuse that has gone on in the past, whether it's people like Eamon Cook, whether it's the Dundero school abuse. So we do need to ensure survivors have access to redress, and a lot of religious orders have set up trusts into which they've transferred all their assets. So again, survivors can't access it.
16: And more cast members for a new series on the Beatles' time in Germany have been announced. Azza Butterfield will play the Fab Four's manager, Brian Epstein. John Lee Miller stars as Paul McCartney's dad, Jim, while Christine Tremarco will portray John Lennon's guardian, Aunt Mimi. Hamburg Days will air on BBC One and iPlayer with a release date to be announced. And that's your news.
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22: It's Noix Newman's Kitchens for
16: Starting with soccer, Scotland's chances of progressing to the last 32 at the World Cup hang in the balance this morning. Steve Clarke's team were beaten 3-0 by Brazil in Miami last night. They'll now have to wait and see if they're one of the best third-place sides at the end of the group stage. Morocco joined Brazil in the knockout stages with a 4-2 win over Haiti. Meanwhile, South Africa put South Korea's chances of making the last 32 at risk in Group A. Bafana Bafana secured a 1-0 win in Monterrey. Elsewhere, Czechia's campaign ground to a halt with a 3-0 loss to Mexico. In rugby, former Leinster CEO Mick Dawson is surprised the province turned down an offer to part fund a contract extension for James Lowe. Brian O'Driscoll has revealed that a prominent businessman made contact about topping up the winger's salary to keep him at the URC champions. A deal wasn't reached, with Lowe set to depart Ireland for Japan this summer. And in golf, Shane Lowry says having Dermot Byrne back on his bag this week will be a short-term arrangement. The 2019 Open winner has confirmed his split with caddy Darren Reynolds after last week's US Open. Byrne has reunited with Lowry ahead of this afternoon's opening round at the Travelers Championship at TPC River Highlands. He tees off shortly after 2 p.m. And that's your sport.
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16: The ESRI has warned that higher energy costs could push up food and grocery prices later this year, as price increases often take about 9 months to filter through. It expects lower and middle income households may need temporary targeted support. The ESRI has raised its inflation forecasts to 3.7% for 2026 and 3.1% for 2027, and increased its economic growth forecast to 2.6% for 2026. Three Ireland blocked more than 26 million suspected scam calls and 455,000 fraudulent text messages in 2025. So far in 2026, it has already stopped over 4 million scam calls and 650,000 scam texts. The company said fraudsters are constantly changing their tactics and urged customers to stay alert, especially during the summer when scam activity tends to rise. And that's your business news.
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0: You saw it. 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Her words slipped, slurred, but straightened again. She said she was fine. So you waited. 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You don't need all the signs. One is enough. Remember FAST. Face, arms, speech, time. The second you suspect a stroke is the second you dial 999 or 112. 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
16: Hot and humid today with long spells of sunshine, highest temperatures of 27 to 30 degrees. That's the latest from the Sunshine Newsroom. We'll have more in an hour.
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0: see Daryl Hall's been sharing an update on his health after receiving a kidney transplant. And he says, I thought you should know. I got a transplant from a very kind and generous living donor. It happened a couple of weeks ago, and I'm already starting to feel better. According to my doctors, a complete success. I should be back to normal in a few months, so get ready for more music from Daryl's house. Yes, he's got this ongoing web series, Live from Daryl's House, where he invites other musicians to jam with him. I'm not sure if John Oates is going to be on that list, given their rift. Kiss on My List from Hall & Oates on Sunshine 106.8, Dublin's easy place to relax. Welcome to the Sunshine Breakfast, Thursday 25th of June. I'm Robbie Fogarty. Hope you've been enjoying the good weather so far. Of course, in July, we've got the Galway Races returning for the 157th Summer Festival from the 27th to August 2nd. And they launched yesterday, I guess, at the Earl of Kiltulla, heard from the chairman, Colm O'Faherty, and host Ollie Turner, who unveiled a number of new additions this year, which include a cocktail bar, an expanded beauty paddock, and upgrades to the Callanan stand. Yeah, €270,000 Galway placed will be the highlights, with a prize fund of £2.17 million. So maybe you're on starters orders for Ballybrit 2026. And I see much of Western Europe baked under the heat dome yesterday again, as temperatures soared towards 40 degrees in places. France recorded its hottest day ever for the second day running, with average temperatures of above 30 degrees. The UK in Wigan Holts in southern England clocked a temperature of 35.8 degrees. Yeah, the sweltering will continue for the next couple of days. Over here, we're getting that on the edge too, with what could be the hottest day of the year today here. Hot and humid, long spells of sunshine, highs of 27 to 30 degrees. Back in a minute with Barbara Streisand and the Righteous Brothers, and a check on the commute next.
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0: Righteous Brothers, Sunshine Breakfast, Dublin's easy place to relax. Sunshine 106.8. We were watching the Scottish game yesterday against Brazil. Sadly, it was a 3-0 defeat to Brazil. But I see a 93-year-old Scots superfan said she won't be going home if they win the World Cup. Moira Brown, who first attended her first Scottish game in, 80 years ago, has followed the team to three World Cups in 1974, 82 and 1998. And she's a former nurse and teacher and has seen all three group games in the USA. And she says, if we go through to the final and won it, I don't think I'd bother coming home. I'd just stay here, drink my dark rum and cokes until I expire. And she recalls quitting a job to attend one of the finals back in the 80s. She told her boss in not too delicate a fashion to stick his job. So, super fan gran. They're not out yet. I would have thought it would be unlikely they'll reach the final, but you just never know. I hope you've been enjoying the beautiful game. Hot and humid today for Thursday, June 25th. Long spells of sunshine. Highs of 27 to 30 degrees. And Jamie's got the update from the Sunshine Newsroom now. Morning, Jamie.
1: Good morning, Robbie. Here's your headlines. The Dáil is to debate a Labour bill today aimed at ensuring religious orders can be held financially accountable for historical child abuse. The bill, introduced by party leader Ivana Bacic, would allow survivors to pursue civil claims against unincorporated religious orders and trusts holding their assets. Labour says the legislation would close legal loopholes and have allowed some organisations to avoid redress. Back-to-back earthquakes have hit Venezuela, with buildings collapsing in the country's capital. The US Geological Survey says the first had a magnitude of 7.1, with an even larger tremor of 7.5 hitting minutes later. The epicentre was along the country's Caribbean coast, about 104 miles west of Caracas. There are reports that there could be high casualties. And an all-new high-temperature record could be set in Ireland today. The previous record was set at Kilkenny Castle in 1887, when a temperature of 33.3 degrees was recorded. Met Aaron says today will be intense heat, humid conditions and another tropical night ahead. It's warning of possible forest fires and an increased risk as more people head to beaches, rivers and lakes. And that is your news for now.
2: Sunshine, traffic and travel.
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0: The slip from the N2 inbound onto Finglas Road is busy this morning, with North Wall Quay queuing between the Central Bank and Samuel Beckett Bridge. North Strand Road is slow to the five lamps, with delays on Ranelagh Road northbound between Marlborough Junction and the Triangle. And Knockmaroon Hill still slow on the approach to Chapel Lizard Main Street. We'll update travel before news at 9 here on Sunshine Breakfast. You can always judge how controversial Love Island is by the number of complaints it's been getting. We'll take a look at that. And Beverly Callard's been feeling nervous returning to the set of Fair City. Entertainment news on the way next on Sunshine 106.8, Dublin's easy place.

Blue Adam Star, Sunshine 106.8, Dublin's easy place to relax on Sunshine Breakfast. I'm Robbie Fogarty. I see Love Island's been slapped with 186 Ofcom complaints in a week after fans were fuming over Tommy's actions towards the girls and complained that his kiss with Namibia was forced, and the Newcastle-based builder kissed her and Ellie in one night and even attempted to kiss Priya afterwards. Isn't that what you do on Love Island? Many of the fans felt uncomfortable watching his desire to kiss Namibia during their conversation and have been complaining to Ofcom. I wonder, has there ever been a year of Love Island where there hasn't been a single complaint? I would doubt it very much. Elsewhere on TV, Beverly Callard's returned to Fair City after undergoing treatment for breast cancer. Best known, of course, for Coronation Street, was diagnosed just minutes before walking on the set for the first time earlier this year. And since then, she's been receiving treatment in the UK, which means she's been taking a break from the soap for a few months. I made a return to work this week and shared an Instagram account saying, "First day back at work, just arrived. I have to tell you, it's like the first day back at school. I'm really nervous and on edge." But later she went on to say that the day had been fantastic despite being nerve-wracked. "Everyone was so pleased to see me and we laughed a lot already. I got the giggles with Emily, who plays my daughter Gwen on the soap, and I can't help it." So that's really good. It's good to see she's laughing and

0: smiling these days, Beverly Callard. And I hope the treatment is successful. On the way shortly, got a check on travel just before the news at 9 for you. Passenger with Let Her Go on the way next, and some Gloria Estefan too on Sunshine 106.8.
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humid for Thursday. 25th of June, long spells of sunshine. We could reach 30 degrees today. Or maybe the hottest day of the year. Who knows? Gloria Estefan, anything for you on Sunshine 106.8, Dublin's easy place to relax. And with scorching weather, I see one man challenging Irish people to turn up the heat even more with his experimental hot sauces. One of them's been inspired by Barry's Tea, of all things. Dave Quirk, who's originally from Tipperary, is a tech worker by day and has a spicy side hustle after travelling and waking up to spices. And he set up Revelation Hot Sauces and he's heading to Cork this Sunday for the first ever Irish Chili Festival, where visitors can try out some of the hottest sauces in the world. And this sauce with an Irish twist has some of the volcanic concoctions, according to Dave, who said that he even incorporated Barry's Tea into the mix. He said, "I spent 10 years abroad and I had a spice awakening." So yeah, tea and chili in a hot sauce. Mrs. Doyle now will be forcing hot sauces on Father Ted, as opposed to the Bell cup of tea. Now, a cup of Barry's Tea would go down well now. Coming up after the news at 9, Gladys Knight and our Pips with Paul McCartney and George Michael too, to ease you into your Thursday. We'll check in on the telly diary and talk about how some people have summer FOMO after the latest news update from the Sunshine Newsroom at 9 next.

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9: M4 inbound slow, but moving between Junction 4 and Liffey Valley at Junction 2. With Cavan Street busy. Congestion from the Garda Station to Stephen's Green East. Northwall Quays queuing between the Central Bank and Samuel Beckett Bridge, with slow traffic from Walkinstown Avenue Junction to Davitt Road along the Nace Road, and Donnybrook Road slow from Anglesey Bridge to Marlborough Road Junction.
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14: With the latest from the Sunshine Newsroom, I'm Brona Cox. It's set to be the hottest day of the year and potentially the hottest day ever in Ireland. Met Éireann is predicting temperatures of up to 31 degrees today, but there is a chance a record high of 33.3 degrees registered at Kilkenny Castle all the way back in 1887 could be topped. People are urged to stay hydrated, remain out of the hot sun and be careful if swimming in lakes, rivers or at the beach. Met Éireann is also warning of an increased risk of forest fires. Alan O'Reilly from Carlow Weather says in addition to the heat, we're also in for some very severe thunderstorms.
15: Temperatures getting over 30 degrees in many areas, possibly up to 33 or maybe just tipping over 33 degrees, which could break the all-time record with some very hot weather ahead. There is already some thunderstorms on the west coast with some showers But the risk of thunderstorms increases a lot tonight, through tonight and into tomorrow, Friday.
14: Meanwhile, Irish tourists heading to Europe are being warned about the dangers of extreme heat as temperatures top 40 degrees in some popular holiday destinations. It comes as heat alerts remain in place across parts of Spain, France, Italy and Portugal. The Irish Travel Agents Association says the current heatwave is increasing the risk of dehydration, heat exhaustion and sunstroke. Travellers are being advised to drink plenty of water, avoid outdoor activities during the hottest part of the day and monitor local weather warnings. The US Geological Survey says there could be more than 10,000 fatalities and a 30% chance of more than 100,000 deaths after back-to-back earthquakes in Venezuela. A national state of emergency has been declared there, with at least 32 people confirmed dead and more than 700 injured. Rescuers in the capital Caracas are searching through the rubble for survivors. Venezuela was celebrating a national holiday, with many people at home when the quakes struck. It's understood the first quake had a magnitude of 7.2, with an even larger tremor of 7.5 hitting minutes later. This man is in the capital, Caracas.
16: An earthquake just shook the entire building. It's the heaviest quake I have felt in Venezuela. These glasses fell to the floor, and it's still unclear the intensity of the quake.
14: The green light has been given to redevelop Phippsborough Shopping Centre in Dublin. The 1960s complex, considered to be one of the capital's ugliest buildings, will see its concrete tower refurbished, extended and turned into a nine-storey hotel. The project also includes a 411-bed student accommodation block, a market hall and apartments. And a woman in England has been cured of her food phobia after only eating potatoes for 40 years. Mum of two, Rachel Hall, says she found the taste of potatoes to be very bland, but her gag reflex wouldn't allow her to swallow any other type of food or flavours. She decided to see a cognitive behavioural hypnotherapist after she was told her diet had caused high cholesterol. The 42-year-old says she's since eaten fruit, veg and chicken casserole for the first time and loves bananas and strawberries, according to The Sun. And that's your news.
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13: It's Noyex Newman's Kitchens, Floors, Decks and Doors.
14: Starting with soccer, Scotland and South Korea are now among the teams waiting to learn their fate at this year's World Cup. The pair are both hoping to be one of the tournament's best third-placed teams after losses last night. Scotland were defeated 3-0 at the hands of Brazil. Manager Steve Clarke says they still have a gap to close on the world's best teams despite reaching major tournaments back-to-back.
17: The physicality, the power and the technique of both Morocco and Brazil, you can see that we have to do something about it. We have to try and be better at producing young players that can grace the world stage.
14: Meanwhile, Korea suffered a surprise 1-0 defeat to South Africa. Bafana Bafana made history by reaching the knockout stages for the first time. Elsewhere, Morocco secured their passage with a 4-2 win over Haiti. Switzerland topped Group B, beating Canada 2-1. Qatar are out after a 3-1 loss to Bosnia, while Czechia's tournament is over after they slumped to a 3-0 loss against co-host Mexico. And in golf, Shane Lowry will be reunited with a former caddy for this year's Travellers Championship, which gets underway this afternoon. Dermot Byrne will be back on his bag this week in what's been described as a short-term arrangement. He tees off at TPC River Highlands shortly after 2 p.m. this afternoon. And that's your sport.
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14: The ESRI has warned that higher energy costs could push up food and grocery prices later this year, as price increases often take about 9 months to filter through. It expects lower and middle income households may need temporary targeted support. The ESRI has raised its inflation forecasts to 3.7% for 2026 and 3.1% for 2027 and increased its economic growth forecast to 2.6% for 2026. 3Ireland blocked more than 26 million suspected scam calls and 455,000 fraudulent text messages in 2025. So far in 2026, it has already stopped over 4 million scam calls and 650,000 scam texts. The company said fraudsters are constantly changing their tactics and urged customers to stay alert, especially during the summer when scam activity tends to rise. And that's your business news.
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18: Gan saoir ataki, am iantach la tanava wansas aalach na tira, ach la sin gawn fragracht. 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
12: Dublin's weather on Sunshine 106.8.
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14: Hot and humid today with long spells of sunshine, highest temperatures of 27 to 30 degrees. That's the latest from the Sunshine Newsroom. We'll have more in an hour.
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0: Leanne Rimes wrapping up a mix of songs to get you into Thursday's working day for the 25th of June with Can't Fight the Moonlight, George Michael and Paul McCartney there too on Sunshine 106.8, Dublin's easy place to relax. I'm Robbie Fogarty, we're in for a hot and humid day. It could be the warmest day of the year with long spells of sunshine and highs of 27 to 30 degrees. And despite the heat, which some of us find uncomfortable, I suppose we don't get this very often. To enjoy long spells of sunshine during the day. And I've been reading a poll on summer and how almost half of us are experiencing fear of missing out during the summer months, with more than half of us say missing plans or events stop us fully enjoying the summer season. Cost plays a role in work commitments too, with holidays abroad, festivals or concerts or major sporting events among the experiences people often miss. And of course, with the World Cup in full swing, even those of us out there admitting to watching the sports on their phones at work. A quarter say they found ways of watching their favourite team while they're on holidays, but one in six feel summer never quite lives up to expectations. Do you find yourself, though, in a situation where September comes around and you suddenly realise you haven't stopped and taken in the summer months and you wonder what you were doing in June, July or August? Sometimes you just got to stop, take a breath, pop our heads up and see what's going on around us once in a while.
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0: Temple Oak Road northbound's very busy from Cypress Grove Road Junction to Templeville Road, with the M4 busy but moving between Junction 4 at Lucan East and Liffey Valley. Cavan Street's congested from the Garda Station to Stephen's Green. Shawnmore Road busy between the North Quays and the roundabout, and Northwall Quays queuing between the Central Bank and Samuel Beckett Bridge. We'll update travel before news at 10 on Sunshine Breakfast. The very British Civil War. The story of Brexit concludes on RTE tonight. We'll check that out on the telly diary shortly, with music from Savage Garden and Van Morrison on the way.
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0: Enda Murphy's along after news at 10 to take you through the working morning with Eric Carmen, Marvin Gaye and more, and requests for the Mellow Lunch Break, which you'll do between 1 and 2. And Carol Dooley has more vouchers to give away to Fantasia Water Park in Drogheda on the More Music Drive from 2 o'clock this afternoon. And home to the soaps. And it's halfway to Christmas for Nicola and family on EastEnders and BBC One at 7:30. And George tells her he's been invited to attend Eddie's funeral, but she reassures him that he doesn't have to go. Soccer coverage tonight of the Ecuador-Germany game with a kickoff at 9 and coverage from 8:30 on BBC One on Match of the Day with Kelly Gates presenting coverage of the Group E match at the New York, New Jersey Stadium in the US. And a very British Civil War on RT One at 10:15 as the last in series of Brexit with Remain's economic scare tactics failing to win over the voters. Which leaves Boris Johnson around the country on a bus claiming Britain sends the EU $350 million a week. And be beginning to think they wish they hadn't voted that way. They want to change their minds. But interesting stuff. And Ireland's Perfect Pubs with Anna Cliffords and Taylor Lee Keating. Visit A.E. O'Donoghue's Pub in Clare at 11:35 on RTE2. So lots of variety on the box tonight. And Joe Harrington here to wind down your evening with Mellow Moments from 7 o'clock. 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

humid for Thursday, June 25th. Long spells of sunshine today and very warm temperatures, 27 to above 30 degrees. They're expecting, so mind yourself in the heat today and enjoy the great weather. Paul Young, wrap it up breakfast every time you go away on Sunshine 106.8, Dublin's easy place to relax. Enda Murphy's along with Aretha Franklin, Adele. You'll gather up requests in the sunshine for the mellow lunch break between 1 and 2. So enjoy your day. I'm Robbie Fogarty. News and travel next from the Sunshine Newsroom at 10.

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12: Traffic on Sword Road inbounds very busy between Collins Avenue and Griffith Avenue, with the Grand Canal backed up between Harold's Cross Bridge and Bagot Street. Ranelagh Road is slow northbound between the Marlborough Road Junction and the Triangle, with Donnybrook Road northbound queuing from Anglesey Bridge to Marlborough Road. Elsewhere, Temple Oak Road is slow from Cypress Grove Road to Templeville Road Junction.
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17: With the latest from the Sunshine Newsroom, I'm Brona Cox. It's set to be the hottest day of the year and potentially the hottest day ever in Ireland. Met Éireann is predicting temperatures of up to 31 degrees today, but there is a chance a record high of 33.3 degrees registered at Kilkenny Castle all the way back in 1887 could be topped. People are urged to stay hydrated, remain out of the hot sun, and be careful if swimming in lakes, rivers, or at the beach. Met Éireann is also warning of an increased risk of forest fires. Alan O'Reilly from Carlow Weather says in addition to the heat, we're also in for some very severe thunderstorms.
18: Temperatures getting over 30 degrees in many areas, possibly up to 33 or maybe just tipping over 33 degrees, which could break the all-time record with some very hot weather ahead. There is already some thunderstorms on the west coast with some showers, but the risk of thunderstorms increases a lot tonight, through tonight and into tomorrow, Friday.
17: Meanwhile, Irish tourists heading to Europe are being warned about the dangers of extreme heat as temperatures top 40 degrees in some popular holiday destinations. It comes as heat alerts remain in place across parts of Spain, France, Italy and Portugal. The Irish Travel Agents Association says the current heatwave is increasing the risk of dehydration, heat exhaustion and sunstroke. Travellers are being advised to drink plenty of water, avoid outdoor activities during the hottest part of the day and monitor local weather warnings. The US Geological Survey says there could be more than 10,000 fatalities and a 30% chance of more than 100,000 deaths after back-to-back earthquakes in Venezuela. A national state of emergency has been declared there, with at least 32 people confirmed dead and more than 700 injured. Rescuers in the capital Caracas are searching through the rubble for survivors. Venezuela was celebrating a national holiday, with many people at home when the quakes struck. It's understood the first quake had a magnitude of 7.2, with an even larger tremor of 7.5 hitting minutes later. This man is in the capital, Caracas.
19: An earthquake just shook the entire building. It's the heaviest quake I've felt in Venezuela. These glasses fell to the floor, and it's still unclear the intensity of the quake.
17: The green light has been given to redevelop Phippsborough Shopping Centre in Dublin. The 1960s complex, considered to be one of the capital's ugliest buildings, will see its concrete tower refurbished, extended and turned into a nine-storey hotel. The project also includes a 411-bed student accommodation block, a market hall and apartments. And a woman in England has been cured of her food phobia after only eating potatoes for 40 years. Mum of two, Rachel Hall, says she found the taste of potatoes to be very bland, but her gag reflex wouldn't allow her to swallow any other type of food or flavours. She decided to see a cognitive behavioural hypnotherapist after she was told her diet had caused high cholesterol. The 42-year-old says she's since eaten fruit, veg and chicken casserole for the first time and loves bananas and strawberries, according to The Sun. And that's your news.
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16: It's Noix Newman's Kitchens, Floors, Dance and Doors.
17: Starting with soccer, Scotland and South Korea are now among the teams waiting to learn their fate at this year's World Cup. The pair are both hoping to be one of the tournament's best third-placed teams after losses last night. Scotland were defeated 3-0 at the hands of Brazil. Manager Steve Clarke says they still have a gap to close on the world's best teams despite reaching major tournaments back-to-back.
21: The physicality, the power and the technique of both Morocco and Brazil, you can see that we have to do something about it. We have to try and be better at producing young players that can grace the world stage.
17: Meanwhile, Korea suffered a surprise 1-0 defeat to South Africa. Bafana Bafana made history by reaching the knockout stages for the first time. Elsewhere, Morocco secured their passage with a 4-2 win over Haiti. Switzerland topped Group B, beating Canada 2-1. Qatar are out after a 3-1 loss to Bosnia, while Czechia's tournament is over after they slumped to a 3-0 loss against co-host Mexico. And in golf, Shane Lowry will be reunited with a former caddy for this year's Travellers Championship. which gets underway this afternoon. Dermot Byrne will be back on his bag this week in what's been described as a short-term arrangement. He tees off at TPC River Highlands shortly after 2 p.m. this afternoon. And that's your sport.
0: Quite the unconventional grill setup you got there, Barry. Still, those marinated pork chops smell nice.
1: Thank you, Jack. $2.99 from Aldi.
0: Would have gone for a clockwise rotation system for the glazed chicken kebabs myself.
1: The lemon pepper flavour. Also $2.99 from Aldi.
0: Oh, watch that airflow on the Piri wings, buddy.
1: Yep. $2.99 from Aldi. 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
22: 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It's not complicated.
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17: Hot and humid today with long spells of sunshine, highest temperatures of 27 to 30 degrees. That's the latest from the Sunshine Newsroom. We'll have more in an hour.
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0: That's Aretha Franklin on Sunshine 106.8, Dublin's easy place to relax. Good morning. Welcome along to Thursday morning. I'm Enda Murphy. Thanks for joining me today, the 25th of June, if it is your birthday. You share it with Esther Ranson, British TV presenter. She's 86 today. Todd Rundgren, the American songwriter and producer, 78. Meryl Streep, brilliant actress, 77. As is Lindsay Wagner, the bionic woman. And who else have we got for you? Oh yeah, Cyndi Lauper. She's 73. Green Gartside from the band Skritti Politti. Oh, I love them back in the 80s. He's 71 today. Aaron Brockovich Ellis, the US environmental activist. Julia Roberts starred in the movie, which, of course, is of her name. Great movie. 66. And finally for today, Jimmy Somerville, the singer with the Communards and Bronski Beat. 65. And if it is your birthday, happy birthday to you.
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0: 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And he's thinking, he's not thinking, he's actually taking a break from music now for the next while. Get all his thoughts and creative ideas together, and no doubt he'll be back soon enough with more new music. Adele in there as well, Easy on Me, still to come. I've got Starship on the way, and a little Sam Smith for you before 11.
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4: Dublin Zoo was opened in 1831 by the then Royal Zoological Society of Ireland, which had been founded the previous year. The animals were supplied by its counterpart in the UK, London Zoo. The zoo is located in the Phoenix Park in the heart of Dublin. Like other zoos of its time, its purpose was to show as many different kinds of animals as possible to people who had never seen anything like it before. In 1838, to celebrate Queen Victoria's coronation, the zoo held an open day where 20,000 people visited. This is still the record for the highest number of visitors in one day. Getting in and out of Phoenix Park became quite difficult during the Easter Rising as the meat ran out. In order to keep the lions and tigers fed, some of the other animals in the zoo were killed. During World War II, the popularity of the zoo soared despite the difficulty in replacing animals who died. The public donated food for the animals, and after the war, when fuel was still difficult to acquire, trees were chopped down to heat the houses. Today, Dublin Zoo is a major tourist attraction which attracts thousands of visitors every year. It's now the home of over 400 different species of animals on a 28-hectare park of gardens and lakes. For Dublin Sunshine 106.8, I'm Andrea Hayes.
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Sam Smith, stay with me on Sunshine 106.8, Dublin's easy place to relax. On the way in the next half hour, the Dublin Diary is here. We'll do that around 11.25. And more relaxing music, too, for your Sunshine workday. 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
11: Stillorgan Road onto Donnybrook Road is busy between UCD and Marlborough Road. And Marion Road northbound is busy between Vincent's Hospital and Bowles Bridge.
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16: With the latest from the Sunshine Newsroom, I'm Brona Cox. The status yellow high temperature warning has been extended until Saturday. Temperatures of around 31 degrees are expected today, with the possibility of a new all-time record high could be set for the country. The elderly, children and people with health issues such as diabetes are at particular risk of dehydration and heat stroke. Keith Leonard, chairperson of the National Emergency Coordination Group, says people should check in on the elderly today.
17: If you know someone who's living alone, who's elderly, call in, check that they're comfortable, that have access to cold drinks. A short visit could make a huge difference to the well-being of an elderly neighbour today.
16: Meanwhile, people are being reminded to be vigilant when heading to the coast or inland waterways today. Nadia Blanchfield from Fethart-on-Sea, RNLI in Wexford, has this advice for those planning to swim.
18: So we would recommend that people enter the water slowly and acclimatise gradually. If anyone does find themselves in danger in the water, lie on your back, tilt your head back with your ears under the water, relax and try to breathe normally. Move your hands and legs to help you stay afloat. And once you have your breathing back under control, you can then call for help or swim to safety.
16: At least 32 people have died and 700 have been injured after two huge back-to-back earthquakes hit Venezuela. Dozens of buildings have collapsed in the capital, Caracas, and rescuers are searching the rubble. The country's interim president has declared a state of emergency. The US, Mexico, Brazil, El Salvador, the Dominican Republic and Ecuador have all offered their support. Tommaso Della Longa is from the International Federation of the Red Cross.
19: It's very bad. We're looking at infrastructure damage. We are still not sure. It's still unclear if the airport in Caracas can be used or not. I mean, the streets are full of rubbles, so we are already looking at all the logistics issues that we'll face.
16: The Thánaiste says a decision on extending cuts to excise duty on fuel will be taken in the next few days. Simon Harris has said there won't be a cliff-edge end to supports, suggesting they may be extended in some form. At present, the cost of diesel is set to rise by 32 cent and petrol by 27 cent on the 1st of August. But Simon Harris has criticised comments about the deadline by Sinn Féin's Piers Doherty, saying he's scaremongering.
20: We're very clear. We're going to take decisions, Deputy Doherty. So you've been doing a great job of riling everybody up, worrying everybody, trying to encourage this protest again, get them all going again. Angry Pierce isn't going to work anymore. We're going to take a rounded, informed decision based on the evidence available to us as to what the most appropriate thing is. And I don't know whether you're like heading off for a long summer. I'm around if there's a need to respond to anything during the summer situation.
21: Is it all going to sit?
20: Don't you worry. The government
21: is it all sitting in the first of August?
16: And CMAT surprised fans at the Three Arena in Dublin last night. She joined Swedish pop icon Robin on stage during her gig for a rendition of Call Your Girlfriend. And that's your news.
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15: It's Noix Newman's Kitchens, Floors, Decks and Doors.
16: Starting with soccer, South Africa made history at the World Cup last night as they reached the knockout stages for the first time in their history. They defeated South Korea 1-0, who will now have to wait and see if they can qualify as one of the tournament's best third-placed teams. Scotland faced the same problem with their 3-0 loss to Brazil, leaving their hopes in doubt. This evening's action will see the final games in Group E played out. Curaçao take on Ivory Coast while Ecuador square off against Germany. Groups D and F will also wrap up overnight, with the first of those games getting underway from midnight. Tunisia and the Netherlands lock horns, while Japan and Sweden will battle it out for a place in the top two. Then at 3 a.m, co-hosts USA are up against Turkey and Paraguay take on Australia. And in golf, Shane Lowry is the only Irish golfer in the field at this year's Travellers Championship at TPC River Highlands. He tees off from 2:15. And that's your sport.
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16: Hot and humid today with long spells of sunshine, highest temperatures of 27 to 30 degrees. That's the latest from the Sunshine Newsroom. We'll have more in an hour.
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0: The Commodores, Easy Like a Sunday Morning on Sunshine 106.8, Dublin's easy place to relax. It is Thursday morning. I'm Enda Murphy. Let's do this.
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0: Sinead O'Connor, Nothing Compares to You on Sunshine 106.8, Dublin's easy place to relax. John Waite in there as well, great 80s song, and Missing You. Still to come before midday, Spandau Ballet on the way next, and some Michael Bublé too.
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2: 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Join me for the What's On Guide to the Weekend. Saturday Live this Saturday morning from 9 a.m. Richard Hurst will be arriving in Dublin to play Miss Trunchbull in Matilda the Musical at the Bord Gáis Energy Theatre from September 15th. I'm going to be chatting to him about playing such a great villain and give away some tickets to the show too. Irish singer-songwriter Jordan O'Keefe made his name duetting with Ed Sheeran on Britain's Got Talent, but then his life took a different and unexpected turn. He's joining me to chat about his story and play his new song, If You Know. On Travel Talk this weekend, Ed Finn takes a new literary tour of Dublin, an Oscar Wilde show, and stays in Trinity College of all places for a homegrown edition. And Rosalind Lipset will be talking about Ireland's biggest pre-loved fashion event, Reruns, which returns to Dublin this weekend with more than 5,000 pre-loved fashion items up for grabs. Plus all the big events for the weekend in our What's On Guide. 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

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At lunchtime, the mellow lunch break is here between 1 and 2. If you fancy a song, let me know on email, enda@sunshineradio.ie. On the way, after news at midday, take that, the Eagles and Samantha Sang with a little help from the beach.

0: The car is beautiful. Where did you end up going for it?
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0: You have to put me in touch. 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
0: Where?
1: 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There's an accent on the E.
0: Do you mean...
1: Yes, I got it on Dune DL Cars. Lift, please.
0: You're going past Kimmage.
1: 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You couldn't possibly go anywhere else.
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14: Con Colbert Road inbound is busy from Memorial Gardens to Island Bridge, and the Swords Road has delays between the Whitehall Flyover and Griffith Avenue.
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18: Sunshine,
19: the latest from the Sunshine Newsroom, I'm Brona Cox. The status yellow high temperature warning has been extended until Saturday. Temperatures of around 31 degrees are expected today, with the possibility of a new all-time record high could be set for the country. The elderly, children and people with health issues such as diabetes are at particular risk of dehydration and heat stroke. Keith Leonard, chairperson of the National Emergency Coordination Group, says people should check in on the elderly today.
20: If you know someone who's living alone, who's elderly, call in, check that they're comfortable, that have access to cold drinks. A short visit could make a huge difference to the well-being of an elderly neighbour today.
19: Meanwhile, people are being reminded to be vigilant when heading to the coast or inland waterways today. Nadia Blanchfield from Fethart-on-Sea, RNLI in Wexford, has this advice for those planning to swim.
0: So we would recommend that people enter the water slowly and acclimatise gradually. If anyone does find themselves in danger in the water, lie on your back, tilt your head back with your ears under the water, relax and try to breathe normally. Move your hands and legs to help you stay afloat. And once you have your breathing back under control, you can then call for help or swim to safety.
19: At least 32 people have died and 700 have been injured after two huge back-to-back earthquakes hit Venezuela. Dozens of buildings have collapsed in the capital, Caracas, and rescuers are searching the rubble. The country's interim president has declared a state of emergency. The US, Mexico, Brazil, El Salvador, the Dominican Republic and Ecuador have all offered their support. Tommaso Della Longa is from the International Federation of the Red Cross.
21: It's very bad. We're looking at infrastructure damage. We are still not sure. It's still unclear if the airport in Caracas can be used or not. I mean, the streets are full of rubbles, so we are already looking at all the logistics issues that we'll face.
19: The Thánaiste says a decision on extending cuts to excise duty on fuel will be taken in the next few days. Simon Harris has said there won't be a cliff-edge end to supports, suggesting they may be extended in some form. At present, the cost of diesel is set to rise by 32 cent and petrol by 27 cent on the 1st of August. But Simon Harris has criticised comments about the deadline by Sinn Féin's Piers Doherty, saying he's scaremongering.
22: We're very clear. We're going to take decisions, Deputy Doherty. So you've been doing a great job of riling everybody up, worrying everybody, trying to encourage this protest again, get them all going again. Angry Piers isn't going to work anymore. We're going to take a rounded, informed decision based on the evidence available to us as to what the most appropriate thing is. And I don't know whether you're like heading off for a long summer. I'm around if there's a need to respond to anything during the summer situation.
23: Is it all going to sit?
22: Don't worry. The government
23: sorry, is it all sitting in the 1st of August?
19: And CMAT surprised fans at the Three Arena in Dublin last night. She joined Swedish pop icon Robin on stage during her gig for a rendition of Call Your Girlfriend. And that's your news.
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19: Starting with soccer, South Africa made history at the World Cup last night as they reached the knockout stages for the first time in their history. They defeated South Korea 1-0, who will now have to wait and see if they can qualify as one of the tournament's best third-placed teams. Scotland faced the same problem with their 3-0 loss to Brazil, leaving their hopes in doubt. This evening's action will see the final games in Group E played out. Curaçao take on Ivory Coast while Ecuador square off against Germany. Group D and F will also wrap up overnight, with the first of those games getting underway from midnight. Tunisia and the Netherlands lock horns, while Japan and Sweden will battle it out for a place in the top two. Then at 3 a.m, co-hosts USA are up against Turkey and Paraguay take on Australia. And in golf, Shane Lowry is the only Irish golfer in the field at this year's Travellers Championship at TPC River Highlands. He tees off from 2:15. And that's your sport.
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19: Hot and humid today with long spells of sunshine, highest temperatures of 27 to 30 degrees. That's the latest from the Sunshine Newsroom. 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

0: Samantha Sang and the Bee Gees, of course. Emotion on Sunshine 106.8, Dublin's easy place to relax this Thursday afternoon. I'm Enda Murphy. Thank you for joining me this afternoon. Still to come, I've got Lady A on the way and Cool and the Gang too. Stay there.
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0: That's Cool and the Gang, Cherish, on Sunshine 106.8, Dublin's easy place to relax and the home of the mellow lunch break. It's on the way. Still a bit of time for you to get a request in if you fancy it. It's Enda at sunshineradio.ie and we'll do that just after 1 o'clock. Fleetwood Mac still to come this hour, and before one, Alexander O'Neill.
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Alexander O'Neill, if you were here tonight on Sunshine 106.8, Dublin's easy place to relax at lunchtime. The mellow lunch break is on the way. Mairead O'Malley in Walkinstown. Mairead, thank you for your email. And at sunshineradio.ie. You're looking for Crowded House? Don't dream it's over. Good choice. That is on the way for you, Mairead, after the latest from the Sunshine Newsroom at 1.

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13: Busy on the North Strand Road at Annesley Bridge, and the Grand Canal inbound is busy between Harold's Cross Bridge and Leeson Street.
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17: With the latest from the Sunshine Newsroom, I'm Brona Cox. The status yellow high temperature warning has been extended until Saturday. Temperatures of around 31 degrees are expected today, with the possibility of a new all-time record high could be set for the country. The elderly, children and people with health issues such as diabetes are at particular risk of dehydration and heat stroke. Keith Leonard, chairperson of the National Emergency Coordination Group, says people should check in on the elderly today.
18: If you know someone who's living alone, who's elderly, call in, check that they're comfortable, that they have access to cold drinks. A short visit could make a huge difference to the well-being of an elderly neighbour today.
17: Meanwhile, people are being reminded to be vigilant when heading to the coast or inland waterways today. Nadia Blanchfield from Fethart-on-Sea, RNLI in Wexford, has this advice for those planning to swim.
19: So we would recommend that people enter the water slowly and acclimatise gradually. If anyone does find themselves in danger in the water, lie on your back, tilt your head back with your ears under the water, relax and try to breathe normally. Move your hands and legs to help you stay afloat. And once you have your breathing back under control, you can then call for help or swim to safety.
17: At least 32 people have died and 700 have been injured after two huge back-to-back earthquakes hit Venezuela. Dozens of buildings have collapsed in the capital, Caracas, and rescuers are searching the rubble. The country's interim president has declared a state of emergency. The US, Mexico, Brazil, El Salvador, the Dominican Republic and Ecuador have all offered their support. Tommaso Della Longa is from the International Federation of the Red Cross.
20: It's very bad. We're looking at infrastructure damage. We are still not sure. It's still unclear if the airport in Caracas can be used or not. I mean, the streets are full of rubbles, so we are already looking at all the logistics issues that we'll face.
17: The Thánaiste says a decision on extending cuts to excise duty on fuel will be taken in the next few days. Simon Harris has said there won't be a cliff-edge end to supports, suggesting they may be extended in some form. At present, the cost of diesel is set to rise by 32 cent and petrol by 27 cent on the 1st of August. But Simon Harris has criticised comments about the deadline by Sinn Féin's Piers Doherty, saying he's scaremongering.
21: We're very clear. We're going to take decisions, Deputy Doherty. So you've been doing a great job of riling everybody up, worrying everybody, trying to encourage this protest again, get them all going again. Angry Piers isn't going to work anymore. We're going to take a rounded, informed decision based on the evidence available to us as to what the most appropriate thing is. And I don't know whether you're like heading off for a long summer. I'm around if there's a need to respond to anything during the summer situation.
22: Is it all going to sit?
21: Don't worry.
22: Is it all sitting in the first of August?
17: And CMAT surprised fans at the Three Arena in Dublin last night. She joined Swedish pop icon Robin on stage during her gig for a rendition of Call Your Girlfriend. And that's your news.
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16: It's Noyex Newman's Kitchens for
17: Starting with soccer, South Africa made history at the World Cup last night as they reached the knockout stages for the first time in their history. They defeated South Korea 1-0, who will now have to wait and see if they can qualify as one of the tournament's best third-placed teams. Scotland faced the same problem with their 3-0 loss to Brazil, leaving their hopes in doubt. This evening's action will see the final games in Group E played out. Curaçao take on Ivory Coast while Ecuador square off against Germany. Groups D and F will also wrap up overnight, with the first of those games getting underway from midnight. Tunisia and the Netherlands lock horns, while Japan and Sweden will battle it out for a place in the top two. Then at 3 a.m, co-hosts USA are up against Turkey and Paraguay take on Australia. And in golf, Shane Lowry is the only Irish golfer in the field at this year's Travellers Championship at TPC River Highlands. He tees off from 2:15. And that's your sport.
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17: Hot and humid today with long spells of sunshine, highest temperatures of 27 to 30 degrees. That's the latest from the Sunshine Newsroom. We'll have more in an hour.
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0: Dr. Hook on Sunshine 106.8, Dublin's easy place to relax at lunchtime, your mellow lunch break for Thursday afternoon. Thanks for joining me today, and I hope you're enjoying your lunch break, if you're lucky enough, of course, that is, to get one, of course. Don't forget, there's more mellow music tonight from 7, Mellow Moments on the radio from 7 till late. Still to come, though, Tina Turner on the way next, and some Whitney Houston, too.
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0: written by Dolly Parton and a lot of money made for her by Whitney Houston. 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
14: 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We will of course keep you updated.
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19: With the latest latest from the Sunshine Newsroom. I'm Ruth Fitzsimon. The interim president of Venezuela has confirmed at least 164 people have died and almost 1,000 more are injured after back-to-back earthquakes in the country. A 7.2 magnitude earthquake hit first, followed by a 7.5 magnitude tremor, according to the US Geological Survey. Analysis on the damage expected outlines a 44% chance of fatalities going beyond 10,000. A state of emergency has been declared and the United States, France and Switzerland have all offered their support. Camille Rodriguez Montier is a journalist in the capital, Caracas.
20: You could see the buildings moving and I just felt the earth move under me. I knew there had been an earthquake, but then the phone reception and everything went out. So there was no way of communicating. Then I head to Altamira, which has been one of the most affected areas where at least 4 buildings have collapsed.
19: Here at home, safety measures are being reiterated as we face the hottest day of the year and potentially the hottest day ever in Ireland. The status yellow high temperature warning has now been extended into Saturday. Temperatures of up to 31 degrees are forecast for today and there's a chance the record high of 33.3 degrees registered at Kilkenny Castle in 1887 could be surpassed. Staying hydrated and keeping out of the hot sun is again being underlined, with extra caution needed if swimming in lakes, rivers or at the beach. The Orne Lies Nadia Blanchard says cold water shock can still happen during hot spells.
21: So even though the air temperature is really warm and the sea can look inviting, it still remains cold enough to trigger this cold water shock, which can cause uncontrollable gasping. It can increase your heart rate and can lead to panic and drowning very quickly.
19: And the risk of severe thunderstorms over the coming days exists for the whole country, but is most acute in the Midlands and the Northwest. The National Directorate for Emergency Management is urging people to be vigilant as a status yellow warning for thunderstorms has been issued for Connacht and Donegal. It starts at 3 o'clock this afternoon and runs until 6 o'clock tomorrow evening. Unprecedented temperatures, meanwhile, are being felt across Western Europe. France is experiencing its hottest day ever, while Spain has seen its highest daily average temperatures since 1950. Alex Rowley has more from Brussels.
22: Over 40 degrees was the temperature in Paris yesterday, the average of day and night temperatures hitting 30 degrees in France for the first time since records began. At least 40 people have drowned in heatwave related incidents in France since Thursday. Journalist Laura Marlowe is based in Paris.
23: The hospital emergency rooms are receiving 3 times as many patients as usual. It's become unbearable. They expect the temperatures to continue to be into the low 40s into the weekend.
22: Meanwhile, Wednesday was also the UK's warmest day, the Mayor of London unveiling the city's first ever heat plan that includes expanding access to cooling spaces and more public drinking water being available. It also includes adapting the highest risk homes and improving the resilience of travel infrastructure. Enda Brady, who's based in London, says temperature records there are being consistently broken.
24: 36.1 Celsius it reached yesterday. So that was the hottest place in the United Kingdom yesterday. Temperatures of 38 Celsius predicted across parts of southern England.
22: In Belgium, the Public Health Ministry and Royal Meteorological Institute have declared an alert phase for the heatwave plan in the country. Temperatures here could reach 37 degrees, with the heatwave expected to last until Sunday. People are walking the streets and taking metro trains with hand fans just to keep cool, while an orange alert could be declared should the mercury pass 35. Alex Rowley in Brussels.
19: Back here in Dublin, Beaumont Hospital has apologised to the Oireachtas Public Accounts Committee for a number of financial control issues relating to its 2024 accounts. An audit of the accounts identified issues relating to procurement, including the services of an external radiology firm. It's emerged 20 of the hospital staff are directors at that firm, but only 4 staff members declared their link in the hospital's statements of interest in 2024. Appearing before the Public Accounts Committee, CEO of Beaumont Hospital Board, Anne Coyle, offered an unreserved apology.
25: The annual financial accounts for 2024 identify a number of historic control issues for which the hospital offers an unreserved apology. These were disclosed by Beaumont Hospital voluntarily and transparently following identification and serve as a testimony to the improvements of financial oversight and governance structure which have been made.
19: Finally, Revenue is warning consumers products they buy now could be subject to new customs charges if they're not delivered until next week. From the 1st of July, online items bought from outside of the EU face a €3 fee if valued at under €150. The charge applies per item. Head of Customs Ray Ryan says buyer beware applies for buying and returning.
26: Another aspect in relation to this change is that from the 1st of July, there's a change in relation to how refunds are handled. So refunds will not apply to these goods. So if you pay the customs substitution, the €3, the refunds will not be applied for anything that's returned. If you buy the t-shirt, the sunglasses and the hat and you return one of them, the €9 is a supercharge and there's no refund available for that.
19: And that's your news for now.
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2: It's Noyx Newman's kitchens, floors, decks and doors.
19: To Soccer First, and Shelburne have sacked head coach Joey O'Brien 3 days after their 3-0 Premier Division defeat to Bohemians. The former assistant stepped into the top position after Damien Duff left Talca Park last summer, but they're currently fifth in the table after a poor start to the season. Last season, the Crumlin native led Shells to the group stage of European football for the first time and secured European qualification for this term. Under-20s boss Lorcan Fitzgerald is taking interim charge of the team until the process to appoint a new first-team head coach is concluded. Now, the attention turns to Group E in the World Cup tonight. Whatever happens, Germany are guaranteed to top the group. They play Ecuador in New Jersey, with the South Americans needing a win to secure a path to the knockout stage. Ivory Coast need just a draw against Curaçao to secure second place in the group. Curaçao themselves can advance with a win. In golf, Lauren Walsh is just starting her opening round at the Women's PGA Championship among the first batch of golfers out on the course. Leona Maguire and Stephanie Meadow are among the evening starters, going out at 20 past 7 and 20 to 8, respectively. Finally, to Formula One, drivers could use cooling kits to cope with the European heatwave this weekend. A heat hazard has been declared by the FIA ahead of the Austrian Grand Prix. The cooling procedures aren't mandatory, and drivers who decide to use them will also be carrying an additional 5 kilos in their car. That's your sport for now.
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19: A hot and humid day with long spells of sunshine and highest temperatures of 27 to 30 degrees. That's the latest from the Sunshine Newsroom. We'll have more in an hour.
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0: at a Sunshine 106.8, Dublin's easy place to relax. And hello there, good afternoon, happy Thursday to you. How are you today? Are you well? Are you okay in the heat? I hope so. 27 degrees now in Dublin city centre. I know it's a bit cloudy too, well, cloudy in places, but maybe you've taken the day off to just enjoy it, or maybe you're working from home somewhere nice and cool, whatever you're doing. Maybe you're just eating ice cream to keep yourself sane. Nothing wrong with that either. Whatever you're doing, it's so nice to have your company. I'm Carol Dooley, here to relax you through the afternoon, bringing even more sunshine into your life with Barry White, Damien Rice and more. They're on the way.
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0: Really counting down now, aren't we? If you have tickets to Michael Bublé, Malahide Castle, Saturday night, you no doubt are very excited. It's going to be a great night too. And looks like the weather actually might cooperate. I think earlier in the week they were saying lots of showers for us on Saturday, but it's looking, well, it could go either way, really. Anyway, you'll have a great time, that's for sure. Sunshine 106.8, Dublin's easy place to relax. And a big shout out to Eamon and Marie Blanchfield, back from sunny Portugal to very sunny Temple Oge. I guess you brought the sun back with you. Anyway, nice to have you home. And thank you for listening to us while you're in Portugal too. And it is nice to come from one sunny climate to another, huh? Although I know it's not supposed to last here, but we'll enjoy it as much as we can while we can. And we won't complain about the heat, will we? No. Stay right there for Alison Moyet, Christoberg and more. They're on the way before three.
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10: Kilmainham Jail was first built in 1796. Public hangings took place at the jail until 1820. There was no segregation of prisoners. Men, women and children were incarcerated up to five in each cell, with only a single candle for light and heat. Most of the time was spent in the cold and dark. the candle had to last a prisoner for 2 weeks. Since its opening, until its decommissioning in 1924 by the Irish Free State Government, it has been a site of incarceration for significant Irish nationalist leaders, including Robert Emmet, Michael Dwyer and Charles Stuart Parnell. Leaders of the 1916 Rising, Pádraig Pearse, Countess Markievicz and Eamon de Valera are amongst others who are also associated with the jail. Since its restoration, Kilmainham Jail is seen as one of the most important Irish monuments of the modern period. It is one of the biggest unoccupied jails in Europe. Today, the site houses a museum on the history of Irish nationalism, and there are guided tours of the building. There's an art gallery on the top floor exhibiting paintings, sculptures, and jewellery of prisoners incarcerated in prisons all over Ireland. For Sunshine 106.8, I'm Eleanor McAvoy.
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Chat 106.8, Dublin's easy place to relax. 6 minutes to 3 o'clock. And just a little reminder, a heads up that once again, a little bit later on this afternoon, a chance for you to enter to win our fabulous prize for the whole family this week. The summer holidays now. I think some schools are closing from today, but most, if not all, will be closed by tomorrow. And then what do you do for the rest of the summer? Because it can, well, it can drive you a little bit crazy keeping the kids entertained sometime. And as I've said many times before, because it is universally acknowledged, that as long as the kids are happy, everybody is happy. And it just makes everything easier, doesn't it? So we have a chance for you to win a family splash package, entry for four with activities and fairground rides and so much water fun at Fantasia Theme Park in Drogheda. Really nice prize for the whole family and a chance for you to enter to win after 4 o'clock. And we'll continue with the music after the 3 o'clock news too. So stay right there with me for Bryan Adams, Brian Kennedy. George Michael would have celebrated his 63rd birthday today. So we'll definitely have to pay a birthday tribute to him. Travel update just ahead of the 3 o'clock news 2. That's next.

0: 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Now, you take a left and then you go past Murphy's house. Do you know the Murphys? Their young lad, Sean, I think he's over in London now. Oh, yeah.
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17: The latest from the Sunshine Newsroom, I'm Ruth Fitzsimon. The interim president of Venezuela has confirmed at least 164 people have died and almost 1,000 more are injured after back-to-back earthquakes in the country. A 7.2 magnitude earthquake hit first, followed by a 7.5 magnitude tremor, according to the US Geological Survey. Analysis on the damage expected outlines a 44% chance of fatalities going beyond 10,000. A state of emergency has been declared and the United States, France and Switzerland have all offered their support. report. Camille Rodriguez Montier is a journalist in the capital, Caracas.
18: You could see the buildings moving, and I just felt the earth move under me. I knew there had been an earthquake, but then the phone reception and everything went out, so there was no way of communicating. Then I had to Altamira, which has been one of the most affected areas, where at least 4 buildings have collapsed.
17: Here at home, safety measures are being reiterated as we face the hottest day of the year and potentially the hottest day ever in Ireland. The status yellow high temperature warning has now been extended into Saturday. Temperatures of up to 31 degrees are forecast for today, and there's a chance the record high of 33.3 degrees registered at Kilkenny Castle in 1887 could be surpassed. Staying hydrated and keeping out of the hot sun is again being underlined, with extra caution needed if swimming in lakes, rivers or at the beach. The Oireann Alliance Nadia Blanchard says cold water shock can still happen during hot spells.
19: So even though the air temperature is really warm and the sea can look inviting, it still remains cold enough to trigger this cold water shock, which can cause uncontrollable gasping. It can increase your heart rate and can lead to panic and drowning very quickly.
17: And the risk of severe thunderstorms over the coming days exists for the whole country, but is most acute in the Midlands and the Northwest. The National Directorate for Emergency Management is urging people to be vigilant, as a status yellow warning for thunderstorms has been issued for Connacht and Donegal. It starts at 3 o'clock this afternoon and runs until 6 o'clock tomorrow evening. Unprecedented temperatures, meanwhile, are being felt across Western Europe. France is experiencing its hottest day ever, while Spain has seen its highest daily average temperatures since 1950. Alex Rowley has more from Brussels.
20: Over 40 degrees was the temperature in Paris yesterday, the average of day and night temperatures hitting 30 degrees in France for the first time since records began. At least 40 people have drowned in heatwave related incidents in France since Thursday. Journalist Laura Marlowe is based in Paris.
21: The hospital emergency rooms are receiving 3 times as many patients as usual. It's become unbearable. They expect the temperatures to continue to be into the low 40s into the weekend.
20: Meanwhile, Wednesday was also the UK's warmest day, the Mayor of London unveiling the city's first ever heat plan that includes expanding access to cooling spaces and more public drinking water being available. It also includes adapting the highest risk homes and improving the resilience of travel infrastructure. Enda Brady, who's based in London, says temperature records there are being consistently broken.
22: 36.1 Celsius it reached yesterday, so that was the hottest place in the United Kingdom yesterday. Temperatures of 38 Celsius predicted across parts of southern England.
20: In Belgium, the Public Health Ministry and Royal Meteorological Institute have declared an alert phase for the heatwave plan in the country. Temperatures here could reach 37 degrees, with the heatwave expected to last until Sunday. People are walking the streets and taking metro trains with hand fans just to keep cool, while an orange alert could be declared should the mercury pass 35. Alex Rowley in Brussels.
17: Back here in Dublin, Beaumont Hospital has apologised to the Oireachtas Public Accounts Committee for a number of financial control issues relating to its 2024 accounts. An audit of the accounts identified issues relating to procurement, including the services of an external radiology firm. It's emerged 20 of the hospital staff are directors at that firm, but only 4 staff members declared their link in the hospital's statements of interest in 2024. Appearing before the Public Accounts Committee, CEO of Beaumont Hospital Board, Anne Coyle, offered an unreserved apology.
23: The annual financial accounts for 2024 identify a number of historic control issues for which the hospital offers an unreserved apology. These were disclosed by Beaumont Hospital voluntarily and transparently following identification and serve as a testimony to the improvements of financial oversight and governance structure which have been made.
17: Finally, Revenue is warning consumers products they buy now could be subject to new customs charges if they're not delivered until next week. From the 1st of July, online items bought from outside of the EU face a €3 fee if valued at under €150. The charge applies per item. Head of Customs Ray Ryan says buyer beware applies for buying and returning.
24: Another aspect in relation to this change is that from the 1st of July, there's a change in relation to how refunds are handled. So refunds will not apply to these goods. So if you pay the customs duty on the €3, the refunds will not be applied for anything that's returned. If you buy the t-shirt, the sunglasses and the hat and you return one of them, the €9 is to be charged and there's no refund available for that.
17: And that's your news for now.
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16: It's Neuex Newman's kitchen floors, decks and doors.
17: Soccer First and Shelburne have sacked head coach Joey O'Brien 3 days after their 3-0 Premier Division defeat to Bohemians. The former assistant stepped into the top position after Damien Duff left Talca Park last summer, but they're currently fifth in the table after a poor start to the season. Last season, the Crumlin native led Shells to the group stage of European football for the first time and secured European qualification for this term. Under-20s boss Lorcan Fitzgerald is taking interim charge of the team until the process to appoint a new first-team head coach is concluded. Now, the attention turns to Group E in the World Cup tonight. Whatever happens, Germany are guaranteed to top the group. They play Ecuador in New Jersey, with the South Americans needing a win to secure a path to the knockout stage. Ivory Coast need just a draw against Curaçao to secure second place in the group. Curaçao themselves can advance with a win. In golf, Lauren Walsh is just starting her opening round at the Women's PGA Championship among the first batch of golfers out on the course. Leona Maguire and Stephanie Meadow are among the evening starters, going out at 20 past 7 and 20 to 8 respectively. Finally, to Formula One, drivers could use cooling kits to cope with the European heatwave this weekend. A heat hazard has been declared by the FIA ahead of the Austrian Grand Prix. The cooling procedures aren't mandatory, and drivers who decide to use them will also be carrying an additional 5 kilos in their car. That's your sport for now.
0: Quite the unconventional grill setup you got there, Barry. Still, those marinated pork chops smell nice.
1: Thank you, Jack. $2.99 from Aldi.
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0: Oh, what's that airflow on the Piri wings, buddy?
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2: 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It's not complicated.
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17: A hot and humid day with long spells of sunshine and highest temperatures of 27 to 30 degrees. That's the latest from the Sunshine Newsroom. We'll have more in an hour.
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0: And no doubt about it, George Michael had some great, great songs. But for me, that's so up there. One of his finest. And paying a tribute to him this afternoon because he would have celebrated his 63rd birthday. No age at all. Still hard to believe he's not with us. But I mean, it almost goes without saying what an incredible musical legacy he's left. And I was just reading earlier on today that the full trailer for the feature-length documentary Wham! 10 Days in China has just been released. This will tell the story of their shows in April 1985, the first Western pop group to perform in China, and it was a tour which marked a pivotal cultural moment for them. And they say, or the blurb around this documentary says, and I quote, "This is the untold story of Wham at a singular moment in history. East meets West, pop meets politics, and two young stars coming of age on the world stage." Made in association with Sony Music and the BBC, it will open in cinemas on the 28th of July and broadcast on BBC Two later on this summer with a date to be confirmed. That is certainly one to see.
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0: Now, just a heads up that this Saturday, the biggest celebration of diversity and inclusion on our island takes place. Over 100,000 people taking part in the Dublin Pride Parade. And if you're intending to take part yourself as an individual or with a group of friends, you don't need to register. It's a free event. You just turn up anywhere along the route. You can watch, you can join in the march. And of course, you can apply to join in with many of the community groups in the parade. The parade will start at around about 12:30 and lasts approximately 2 hours, beginning on O'Connell Street and finishing on Merrion Street Lower. And if you want to find out more about the parade and how you can take part and the whole schedule of events, if you go to dublinpride.ie, you'll get all the information there. That is the Dublin Diary. 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And just a reminder that we are always here to help you promote what it is that you're involved with. All you have to do is email us in the details and we will take care of the rest. Dublin Diary at sunshineradio.ie.
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12: 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I'm going to be chatting to him about playing such a great villain and give away some tickets to the show too. Irish singer-songwriter Jordan O'Keefe made his name duetting with Ed Sheeran on Britain's Got Talent, but then his life took a different and unexpected turn. He's joining me to chat about his story and play his new song, If You Know. On Travel Talk this weekend, Ed Finn takes a new literary tour of Dublin, an Oscar Wilde show, and stays in Trinity College of all places for a homegrown edition. And Rosalind Lipset will be talking about Ireland's biggest pre-loved fashion event, Reruns, which returns to Dublin this weekend with more than 5,000 pre-loved fashion items up for grabs. 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

0: Robbie Williams, Sunshine 106.8, Dublin's easy place to relax. I've just been reading on Twitter, well, on X, although to be honest, I still call it Twitter. Mind you, I don't know what's happened to it. There's all sorts of mad stuff on there these days. But anyway, I've been reading about these so-called storm watchers who across the country have taken today and the next couple of days off to travel over to the northwest so that they can record the major thunderstorms that are being forecast. And I was just thinking, who are these people? Mind you, I'd love to do that myself. Don't know what it's going to be like. I did read a report this morning that possibly a tornado is going to land. Can you believe that? A tornado in Ireland. It's just kind of mad stuff, really, isn't it? What are we going to talk about next week once the weather breaks? Huh? We'll have to come up with something else until the sun comes back, I suppose. Or we'll just talk about the fact that we had it good while it lasted. And that's probably the end of our summer. Well, you know what we're like. It's 20 minutes to four now. Carly Simon celebrates a birthday today. And up next, the song that James Taylor wrote for her and for their then three-year-old daughter, obviously when they were all together as a family. It's a great song. And we will, of course, play a dedicated tribute specifically to Carly Simon a little bit later on too.
1: 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Mimev, Mila Nigid, Ochtoche, Formud, Ferris Bueller's Day Off, Le Matthew Broderick.
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1: 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Rovila is a doe, posa Sir Paul McCartney, Heather Mills, a glass loch in Erin. The Elton John, August Ringo Starr on. Ach, Neil Sheath Foslichela. Emile Nige, this is Shocht, Chui Puff Daddies, I'll Be Missing You, Goody and Kate Sputtis na Kortacha, August Danche Erfa, Hain Zig Shochtana.
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time favourite Elton John songs, and one of the very few that he didn't actually write with Bernie Taupin. Blue Eyes, love it. Love to play it for you. Sunshine 106.8, Dublin's easy place to relax. And just a reminder, after 4 o'clock, keeping the whole family happy. And that's a guarantee. Another chance for you to win a family splash package to Fantasia Theme Park in Drogheda, Pirates Cove Water Park to be enjoyed, and of course a ton of other stuff as well, with fairground rides and bowling and crazy golf and zip lines and sky climbing. Oh, you're just going to have an absolutely fabulous time. And this family splash package gives entry for four. You get to enjoy two activities and you can choose, and you get to experience three fairground rides each. Another chance for you to win that family splash package in the next hour. So stay right there with me. We'll update you on the travel ahead of the 4 o'clock news too. That's next.

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12: Now, the M50 southbound is backed up between Junction 6 Blanchardstown and a crash on the Westlink Bridge, and the Drumcondra Road northbound onto the Swords Road is very slow between Frank Flood Bridge and Collins Avenue.
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17: With the latest from the Sunshine Newsroom. I'm Ruth Fitzsimon. A man charged with the murder of his wife in County Galway has been found dead. The body of Ali Sohrabi was discovered in his cell in Castlereagh Prison this morning. Foul play is not suspected. The 35-year-old had been remanded on custody, charged with the murder of Musame Manojan. Her body was found near an iPass centre on the outskirts of Clifton last month. More than 10,000 people are missing and 164 have been confirmed dead after back-to-back earthquakes hit Venezuela. The quakes, with magnitudes of 7.2 and 7.5, were just a minute apart. Rescue teams are searching through rubble after buildings collapsed in the capital, Caracas, and in other cities. The worst affected area is reportedly La Guaira State, which is home to the city's airport. Camille Rodriguez-Montea is in the capital.
18: I've seen very few people being taken out of the collapsed buildings. As you can imagine, it's a very slow process considering the amount of rubble everywhere. What I have seen is a lot of people, just civilians volunteering to help and to help carry rubble, to help carry people.
17: Back here at home, severe thunderstorms could bring heavy downpours, localised flash flooding and large hailstones over the coming hours. Met Éireann has issued a status yellow weather warning for thunderstorms in six counties in the Midlands and the North West from 3 o'clock this afternoon. That's been updated with a status orange weather warning now for thunderstorms in Cork, Kerry and Waterford starting at 4 o'clock and running for 3 hours. The National Emergency Coordination Group says storms could develop anywhere in the country and it's advising people to stay vigilant for heat stress with record high temperatures possible today. And with the sun out, these beachgoers in Port Marnock are enjoying newfound freedom after their leaving cert.
19: Dying to get out. Just finished our leaving cert, so it's nice to be out in the sun and not have to worry.
20: Yeah, we waited until we were finished the exam, so hopefully it stays like this for the rest of summer.
21: Yeah. Here with all my friends, just to enjoy the sun. Just, yeah, excited to get some sun after the leaving cert and get a little base tan for Albufeira. So, yeah, so grateful. We could hear thunder throughout all the exams, so yeah, really good to be done.
17: Staying in Dublin, Beaumont Hospital says it's improved governance procedures after a number of financial control issues in its 2024 accounts. An audit identified issues relating to procurement, including the external services of a radiology firm. It's emerged that 20 hospital staff are directors of that firm, but only four declared that in the hospital's statements of interest in 2024. The CEO of the hospital board has issued an unreserved apology. Finally, a hotel, student accommodation and apartments are to be built on an iconic site in Phibsborough. The shopping centre is being regenerated as part of the plans, which will also see a plaza allowing access to Dalymount Park. The centre's well-known concrete tower will house a nine-storey hotel. Anne-Marie Dunn from the Connacht Street Residents Association says it's good news.
22: People are very attached to the tower. It is very famous and it's part of the architecture too. Just because it's not Victorian doesn't mean it doesn't have value. We would, in Connacht Street, we'd be very much a part of that. I mean, we can see Dalymount Park and we can see the spire from St. Peter's and we can see the tower from the shopping centre from our houses. People are very attached to the tower. It is very famous and it's part of the architecture too. Just because it's not Victorian doesn't mean it doesn't have value. We would, in Connacht Street, we'd be very much a part of that. I mean, we can see Dalymount Park and we can see the spire from St. Peter's and we can see the tower from the shopping centre from our houses.
17: And that's your news for now.
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17: To soccer first, Shelburne have sacked head coach Joey O'Brien after a year in charge of the club. O'Brien replaced Damien Duff after he left Talca Park last summer. They're currently fifth in the table and lost 3-0 to rivals Bohemians on Monday night. Under-20s boss Lorcan Fitzgerald has been appointed interim head coach until a permanent replacement is found. It's the final match day for Group E in the World Cup tonight. Germany have already secured automatic qualification to the round of 32 and are guaranteed to top their group with two wins. They play Ecuador in New Jersey, who need a win to secure a path to the knockout stage. Ivory Coast only need a draw against Curaçao to secure second place in the group, but Curaçao can advance with a win. Both games kick off at 9. In rugby, Bordeaux's attack coach Noel McNamara would consider any job opportunity put to him. The former Leinster Academy head recently penned a new deal with the Champions Cup winners. That was just before Leinster announced that Leo Cullen is stepping down next summer. McNamara admits that he's open to offers.
25: You know, you never say never. I think for me,
0: it is about, you know, the right opportunity at the right time. And I would never, you know, rule anything in or anything out. You know, it could well be in France.
17: And in golf, Lauren Walsh is 3 over par at the Women's PGA Championship through 6 holes. Leona Maguire will tee off at 7:20 this evening and Stephanie Meadow at 7:40. That's your sport for now.
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17: Humid, hot and sunny this afternoon with highest temperatures of 27 to 30 degrees. That's the latest from the Sunshine Newsroom. We'll have more in an hour.
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0: Sunshine, 106.8, Dublin's easy place to relax. So then, summer holidays, the clock is ticking. This time tomorrow, I think they'll probably be up in earnest, won't they? Just about, because they will actually at almost 20 past four. And then weeks ahead of what to do with the kids. Well, we have you sorted, at least for one day out. We've teamed up with Fantasia Theme Park in Drogheda, which is open every day now, and giving you the chance not only to splash into adventure at Pirates Cove Water Park, but also with your family splash package, you'll get to enjoy two activities, and they have a ton to choose from. Bowling, there's the Atlantis Cove play area, 18-hole crazy golf, sky climbing, the climbing wall, zip lining, and more. And you'll get three fairground rides each too. Really, really fabulous day out. So to be in with the chance of winning today's Family Splash Package, once again, putting the spotlight on a great summer movie for families. Back to 1993 we go now with a classic family drama that certainly captured the hearts of a generation and actually sparked a massive real-world movement for marine mammal conservation, following the story of a troubled, orphaned 12-year-old boy who formed an unlikely and deep bond with a captured orca whale. Well, you got half the title of the movie in that clip, but I want the full title. Otherwise, I won't enter you in the draw. 087 188 1068. 087 188 1068. What's the movie? Include your name and where you are. And if you are right, I will put you in the draw, of course. And we will announce the answer and the winner of the Family Splash Package before 5 o'clock. And in the meantime, to check out all that Fantasia has on offer, well, just go to their website, fantasia.ie.
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0: Snow on the M50 northbound to a breakdown at Junction 7 Lucan, and southbound slow between the M1 interchange and Junction 5 Finglas.
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4: 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The clock is ticking. 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

0: I read in the news yesterday afternoon that through his website, Van Morrison is offering front row access to some of his performances. It's called the Concert Vault. It's basically an online archive of his recent gigs. Well, not very recent, actually, because I went on to the website just to see what it was all about. And at the moment, there only seems to be one concert up there, which was recorded in Belfast 2 years ago. I'm sure they're going to add more to that, but just in case you're interested, it'll cost you $20 and you'll have 7-day access to it. Just thought I would pass that on to you. It's Sunshine 106.8, Dublin's easy place to relax. Just reminding you, there's a breakdown on the M50 northbound before Junction 7 Lucan, and traffic is very busy on approach actually from Junction 12 Firhouse, and the N7 inbound now very slow between Junction 2 Kingswood and the M50, which I guess is pretty much the norm actually for this time, isn't it? We'll update you ahead of the 5 o'clock news, and if you are stuck, well, we'll continue to do our best to keep you relaxed and sane with Laurie Estevan and more on the way.
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Oh, it's fun in the sun. That's what we're all about this week. And while we can't categorically guarantee the sun, we can guarantee the fun. Fantasia Theme Park in Drogheda. Pirates Cove Water Park, now open every day until the end of August, featuring three major new adrenaline-pumping water slides. And we want you to experience them, not just you, but you and three of your family members. A family splash package giving entry for four. Also, you'll get to enjoy two activities because Fantasia Theme Park is not just Pirates Cove Water Park. You can go bowling or enjoy crazy golf, sky climbing, zip lining and so much more. And three fairground rides each as well. Really nice prize. So to be in with a chance of winning, once again this afternoon, we put the spotlight on a classic summer family movie. This one from 1993, following an orphan 12-year-old who forms an unlikely and deep bond with a captured orca. And he did jump it. Well, the name of the movie, that was a question, Free Willy. And well done to our lucky winner, who is Gráinne O'Brien in Cluny. Congratulations, Gráinne. I understand your son graduated from primary school today. Oh, what a milestone day in your house. Bet there wasn't a dry eye in the house either. Congratulations to you. Certainly something to look forward to now. That family splash package to Fantasia Theme Park in Drogheda, open every day now until the end of August. And we will have another chance for you to win another family splash package tomorrow as well. Fun for the whole family. And a reminder, you can pre-book your slot online too and save up to 30%. Just go to fantasia.ie and everything you need is on there. This is Sunshine. It's very busy on the roads and we will update you too ahead of the 5 o'clock news that's on the way next.

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14: M50 northbound still very busy to a breakdown before Junction 7 Lucan South, backed up between the M1 and Junction 5 Finglas, and there's a breakdown on the Junction 6 Blanchardstown off slip.
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15: latest from the Sunshine Newsroom. I'm Ruth Fitzsimon. A man charged with the murder of his wife in County Galway has been found dead. The body of Ali Sohrabi was discovered in his cell in Castlereagh Prison this morning. Foul play is not suspected. The 35-year-old had been remanded on custody, charged with the murder of Musame Manojan. Her body was found near an IPAS centre on the outskirts of Clifton last month. More than 10,000 people are missing and 164 have been confirmed dead after back-to-back earthquakes hit Venezuela. The quakes, with magnitudes of 7.2 and 7.5, were just a minute apart. Rescue teams are searching through rubble after buildings collapsed in the capital, Caracas, and in other cities. The worst affected area is reportedly La Guaira State, which is home to the city's airport. Camille Rodriguez Montea is in the capital.
18: I've seen very few people being taken out of the collapsed buildings. As you can imagine, it's a very slow process considering the amount of rubble everywhere. 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
15: Back here at home, severe thunderstorms could bring heavy downpours, localised flash flooding and large hailstones over the coming hours. Met Éireann has issued a status yellow weather warning for thunderstorms in six counties in the Midlands and the Northwest from 3 o'clock this afternoon. That's been updated with a status orange weather warning now for thunderstorms in Cork, Kerry and Waterford starting at 4 o'clock and running for 3 hours. The National Emergency Coordination Group says storms could develop anywhere in the country and it's advising people to stay vigilant for heat stress with record high temperatures possible today. And with the sun out, these beachgoers in Port Marnock are enjoying newfound freedom after their leaving cert.
19: Dying to get out. Just finished our leaving cert, so it's nice to be out in the sun and not have to worry.
20: Yeah, we waited until we were finished the exam, so hopefully it stays like this for the rest of the summer. Yeah.
21: Here with all my friends, just to enjoy the sun. Just, yeah, excited to get some sun after the leaving cert and get a little base tan for Albufeira. So, yeah, so grateful. We could hear thunder throughout all the exams, so yeah, really good to be done.
15: Staying in Dublin, Beaumont Hospital says it's improved governance procedures after a number of financial control issues in its 2024 accounts. An audit identified issues relating to procurement, including the external services of a radiology firm. It's emerged that 20 hospital staff are directors of that firm, but only 4 declared that in the hospital's statements of interest in 2024. The CEO of the hospital board has issued an unreserved apology. Finally, a hotel, student accommodation and apartments are to be built on an iconic site in Phibsborough. The shopping centre is being regenerated as part of the plans, which will also see a plaza allowing access to Dalymount Park. The centre's well-known concrete tower will house a 9-storey hotel. Anne-Marie Dunn from the Connacht Street Residents Association says it's good news.
22: People are very attached to the tower. It is very famous and it's part of the architecture too. Just because it's not Victorian doesn't mean it doesn't have value. We would, in Connacht Street, we'd be very much a part of that. I mean, we can see Dalymount Park and we can see the spire from St. Peter's and we can see the tower from the shopping centre from our houses. People are very attached to the tower. It is very famous and it's part of the architecture too. Just because it's not Victorian doesn't mean it doesn't have value. We would, in Connacht Street, we'd be very much a part of that. I mean, we can see Dalymount Park and we can see the spire from St. Peter's and we can see the tower from the shopping centre from our houses.
15: And that's your news for now.
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24: It's Neuex Newman's kitchen floors, decks and doors.
15: To soccer first, Shelburne have sacked head coach Joey O'Brien after a year in charge of the club. O'Brien replaced Damien Duff after he left Talca Park last summer. They're currently fifth in the table and lost 3-0 to rivals Bohemians on Monday night. Under-20s boss Lorcan Fitzgerald has been appointed interim head coach until a permanent replacement is found. It's the final match day for Group E in the World Cup tonight. Germany have already secured automatic qualification to the round of 32 and are guaranteed to top their group with 2 wins. They play Ecuador in New Jersey, who need a win to secure a path to the knockout stage. Ivory Coast only need a draw against Curaçao to secure second place in the group, but Curaçao can advance with a win. Both games kick off at 9. In rugby, Bordeaux's attack coach Noel McNamara would consider any job opportunity put to him. The former Leinster Academy head recently penned a new deal with the Champions Cup winners. That was just before Leinster announced that Leo Cullen is stepping down next summer. McNamara admits that he's open to offers.
25: You know, you never say never. I think for me, it is about, the right opportunity at the right time. And I would never, you know, rule anything in or anything out. It could well be in France.
15: And in golf, Lauren Walsh is 3 over par at the Women's PGA Championship through 6
1: holes, Luana Maguire will tee off at 20 past 7 this evening and Stephanie Meadow at 20 to 8. That's your sport for now.
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1: More than 26 million scam calls were blocked on 3Ireland's network last year. The company says fraudsters are becoming increasingly sophisticated as the number of offences surges. Garda figures show fraud crime jumped by 137% in 2025. The ESRI is warning higher energy costs could be feeding further price hikes later this year and suggests even higher grocery bills are on the way for autumn and winter. It's raising its inflation forecast to just below 4% for 2026 and says lower and middle income households may need targeted temporary support. It's also criticising recent fuel measures as poorly focused.
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1: Warm and humid this evening with plenty of sunshine. It'll be a muggy night with a mix of cloud and clear spells. Some showers overnight too, which may become heavy and thundery. Lowest temperatures of 17 to 20 degrees. That's the latest from the Sunshine Newsroom. We'll have more in an hour.
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0: 83rd birthday today to the legendary and multi-Grammy winning Carly Simon. Hard to believe, actually, she's 83. And recently she announced that she's bringing out her first album of original material in 18 years. In August, Comes in Waves, out on August the 14th, and quite a family collaboration it is too. Her son appears as a singer, musician, producer and writer, and her daughter provides vocals and designed the artwork for the album's first single, which I think is coming out pretty soon too. So yeah, August the 14th. Comes in Waves. Put the date in your diary. Look forward to hearing that. Happy birthday, Carly Simon. And if it's your birthday, happy birthday to you too.
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0: Still very busy in both directions on the M50, and Patrick Street northbound onto Bridge Street is congested from the Kevin Street Junction to the Quays.
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4: 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The clock is ticking. 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

0: Well, a momentous day in history for the Police. Today in 1983, Synchronicity, their fourth album, went straight to the top of the charts. And of course that, I suppose you could say, was the biggest single actually from the album. It was a huge, huge number one hit for them, winning two Grammy Awards. And in fact, it was the best-selling single of 1983 in the United States. So yeah, was a very good year for the Police. It's on Channel 106.8, Dublin's easy place to relax. 19 minutes to 5 now, 28 degrees in Dublin city centre. I see Tuam and Clonmacnoise both reporting 32 degrees at 4 o'clock this afternoon. Plenty of lightning has been reported in the south of the country. I see Kildare now is under a yellow thunderstorm warning. Whether or not we reach the highest temperature ever recorded, 1887 at Kilkenny Castle, 33.3 degrees. Well, that remains to be seen, but certainly it is a hot one. So just mind yourself and rest assured all is going to change at the weekend. Mary Wells, Faith Hill and more, they're on the way.
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8: How you doing, buddies? It's Keith Duffy here. Did you know that over 90...

Very well, Sunshine 106.8, Dublin's easy place to relax. Joe Harrington will be back with Mellow Moments after 7. So if your plan this evening is to sit out in the garden or on your patio and just soak up the rays, well, Joe will be here to provide the perfect musical backdrop, keeping you relaxed the whole evening long, through the evening, into the night and into the early hours. I'm not done yet, though. Stay with me for the Bee Gees, Rita Coolidge, and it was today, 17 years ago, that Michael Jackson died. So a little tribute to him after 6 o'clock as well. Travel update just ahead.

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11: Now the Merrion Road outbound very busy from the Merrion Gates to the Trimston Avenue Junction, and the N7 inbound is slow between Junction 2 Kingswood and the M50.
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16: With the latest from the Sunshine Newsroom, I'm Ruth Fitzsimon. Thunderstorms could bring heavy downpours and flash flooding this evening, with 9 counties across the country under thunderstorm warnings. Dublin isn't included, but the high temperature warning is in place for the entire country until Saturday morning. Cork, Kerry and Waterford are under a status orange warning, while Connacht and Donegal are under yellow thunderstorm warnings. Cathal Nolan from Ireland's Weather Channel outlines the latest.
17: Parts of West Cork, and more especially so into parts of southwest Kerry, so in and around the Kenmare area at the moment, the Iveragh Peninsula and the Barry Peninsulas, underneath quite an active and intense thunderstorm with frequent lightning and quite a lot of surface water there at the moment.
16: More than 25,000 people are missing in Venezuela after two powerful earthquakes devastated parts of the country. At least 164 people have been killed and 1,000 more are injured. A state of emergency has been declared after the quakes with magnitudes of 7.2 and 7.5 occurred just a minute apart. The United States says it's sending support, with search and rescue the immediate priority. Secretary of State Marco Rubio says the next 24 to 72 hours are crucial.
18: They have a bunch of collapsed buildings, and so they'll need a lot of help in terms of digging through that. The airport there is badly damaged, so we'll have to rely on the Department of War to deploy assets there. We're also helping them with some overhead imagery, especially in coastal areas where they don't have full visibility over what the damage has been. Those are the short-term needs over the next 48 to 72 hours, because in search and rescue, you're trying to get to people while you can still save their lives.
16: There's been a 15% drop in the number of recorded sexual offences year on year. New figures published by the CSO show the number of sexual crime incidents reported from January to March dropped from almost 3,900 to just under 3,300. The Dublin Rape Crisis Centre is concerned it may signal a decline in willingness of survivors to report offences. Garda Commissioner Justin Kelly is encouraging victims of gender-based violence to speak to An Garda Síochána.
19: We've really dedicated experts that are there to help you, there to support you. We can do it very confidentially, very discreetly. You can certainly come to us and talk to us about any concern that you have around either domestic violence or sexual crime. And one of the things that we often do is when we convict perpetrators around some of these absolutely terrible crimes, we really call for victims to come forward, because we know there's a lot of people who are afraid out there, but they were really there in An Garda Síochána to support victims in these areas.
16: Finally, Phibsborough Shopping Centre is to be regenerated, but its famous tower will remain. The concrete structure will be turned into a 150-bed hotel, while the site will also see more than 400 student beds added. The exterior is to be upgraded and a new plaza will link up with Dalymount Park. These people in the area have mixed feelings on the tower.
20: I think it would have been better to, I don't know, turn it into apartments that families could live in, or more cultural spaces.
21: It looks a bit like, dirty, to be fair. It's had a lot of smoke on it, let's be real.
22: I've been in it and it has fantastic views. I always thought that it would make a nice apartment. I'd live there.
16: And that's your news for now.
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16: To soccer first, Shelburne have sacked head coach Joey O'Brien after a year in charge of the club. O'Brien replaced Damien Duff after he left Tulke Park last summer. They're currently fifth in the table and lost 3-0 to rivals Bohemians on Monday night. Under-20s boss Lorcan Fitzgerald has been appointed interim head coach until a permanent replacement is found. It's the final match day for Group E in the World Cup tonight. Germany have already secured automatic qualification to the round of 32 and are guaranteed to top their group with two wins. They play Ecuador in New Jersey, who need a win to secure a path to the knockout stage. Ivory Coast only need a draw against Curaçao to secure second place in the group, but Curaçao can advance with a win. Both games kick off at 9. In rugby, Bordeaux's attack coach Noel McNamara would consider any job opportunity put to him. The former Leinster Academy head recently penned a new deal with the Champions Cup winners. That was just before Leinster announced that Leo Cullen is stepping down next summer. McNamara admits that he's open to offers.
25: You know, you never say never. I think for me, it is about, the right opportunity at the right time. And I would never, rule anything in or anything out. It could well be in France.
16: And in golf, Lauren Walsh is 3-over par at the Women's PGA Championship through 6 holes. Leona Maguire will tee off at 7:20 this evening and Stephanie Meadow at 7:40. That's your sport for now.
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16: More than 26 million scam calls were blocked on 3 Ireland's network last year. The company says fraudsters are becoming increasingly sophisticated as the number of offences surges. Garda figures show fraud crime jumped by 137% in 2025. The ESRI is warning higher energy costs could be feeding further price hikes later this year and suggests even higher grocery bills are on the way for autumn and winter. It's raising its inflation forecast to just below 4% for 2026 and says lower and middle income households may need targeted temporary support. It's also criticising recent fuel measures as poorly focused.
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26: The leaky bathroom tap? Tomorrow. The squeaky kitchen door?
0: Tomorrow. Starting early morning yoga? Tomorrow. We all push things out, but some things are too important to leave until tomorrow. 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
16: Warm and humid this evening with plenty of sunshine. It'll be a muggy night with a mix of cloud and clear spells. Some showers overnight too, which may become heavy and thundery. Lowest temperatures of 17 to 20 degrees. That's the latest from the Sunshine Newsroom. We'll have more in an hour.
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0: Well, remembering Michael Jackson this evening, and yes, his personal life was certainly mired in controversy and mystery, but you cannot deny his enduring musical influence, and that Human Nature from the Thriller album, back in the charts recently following the release of the biographical movie Michael. And Thriller, of course, not only did it change the course of his career, but also changed pop culture history, holding the record still as the highest selling album of all time. Michael Jackson, who died 17 years ago today.
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0: Still busy on the M50 in both directions, and the Merrion Road outbound is busy from the Merrion Gates to the Trimiston Avenue Junction.
1: No one does mellow like Sunshine 106.8.
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4: 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The clock is ticking. 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

0: Shania Twain, whose seventh studio album, Little Miss Twain, arrives this July, a homage to her childhood stage name and her youth. Very much look forward to hearing that. Sunshine 106.8, Dublin's easy place to relax. Joe will be here with Mellow Moments after seven, easing away the stresses of the day. Perfect musical backdrop now to whatever your plan is for your Thursday evening. Hopefully doing as little as possible because you've earned it and you deserve it. A couple more from me in the meantime, though. Christina Perry is next.
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2: 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This exclusive place that Dad has connections with? 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

Morrison, Sunshine 106.8, Dublin's easy place to relax. And that wraps things up for me for this evening. Thank you for your company as always. And I very much, as always, look forward to your company again tomorrow afternoon, Friday. Yay, back tomorrow from 2. For this evening, though, stay right there with the best music you'll hear anywhere in Dublin. Gladys Knight, the Captain and Tennille Eagles, and so much more. Joe Harrington brings you Mellow Moments after the 7 o'clock news.

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14: Still busy on the M50 in both directions this evening, and the Grand Canal outbound is busy between Leeson Street and Portobello Bridge.
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14: Lindsay Dolan, good evening. More than 35,000 people are missing after two earthquakes hit Venezuela within a minute of each other. At least 164 people are confirmed dead, with that number expected to rise significantly. The quakes, with magnitude of 7.2 and 7.5, were the biggest in the century in the country. U.S. Secretary of State Marco Rubio said the United States will be fast and effective with support.
17: We've already stood up our disaster response teams at the Department of State and our humanitarian efforts. The Department of War is going to have to play a big logistical role here, because they have the ability to land in challenging places. Right now, the airport in Caracas is damaged. One of the runways is cracked. So we have an awful whole of government response. It'll be big, it'll be fast, and it'll be effective.
14: Authorities are urging the public to be aware of two weather-related risks over the next 48 hours, high temperatures and heavy thunderstorms. The National Directorate for Fire and Emergency Management met today to prepare for the weather conditions. The yellow alert for high temperatures has been extended until next Saturday morning. A status orange warning for Cork, Kerry and Waterford for thunderstorms is due to end about now, while Connacht and Donegal are under a yellow thunderstorm warning until tomorrow morning. Cathal Nolan from Ireland's Weather Channel said those thunderstorms could be potent.
18: If they do materialise, all the ingredients are there for these storms to become quite potent indeed, with frequent lightning, large hail, strong winds and a risk of localised flooding as well.
14: Meanwhile, Paris-based journalist Laura Marlowe describes the conditions there.
19: It's extremely unpleasant. You can probably hear the fan whirring in the background. Out in the streets, it's just bleak, you know. People are carrying umbrellas to shade them from the sun, wearing big hats. You see a lot of people carrying those little battery-operated fans. I don't know, there's a feeling this time, we've had, of course, many, many heat waves, but there's this kind of doom-laden atmosphere.
14: Doctors involved in the care of a young girl injured in a stabbing in Dublin City in 2023 have told a court she will have a lifelong disability. 52-year-old Riyad Bouchikar of no fixed address has pleaded not guilty to the attempted murder of the then 5-year-old and denied a further 7 charges relating to the incident at Parnell Square. Emily Keegan has this report, which listeners may find upsetting.
20: Dr. Aoife Mahony, a consultant in neurodisability, has told the jury this now 7-year-old girl has a severe neurological disorder following a brain injury and her muscles find it hard to move as a result. She said the girl is fully dependent on carers and finds it hard to swallow safely, getting some taste for pleasure, but is fed through a tube directly into her stomach. Dr. Mahony added these difficulties are a result of undergoing serious harm. Later today, Dr. Louise Baker, a paediatrician at Temple Street, told the court the girl's brain injury was the result of a lack of oxygen and blood to her brain for 40 minutes. She described the girl's condition as a lifelong, life-limiting, severe disability.
14: Next Wednesday, new fees will be added for online shoppers. From the 1st of July, a €3 customs duty will apply to each item in packages valued at €150 or less from outside the EU. The charges will have a significant impact on customers who buy from British, Asian and other non-EU websites. Revenue's head of customs, Ray Ryan, explains how it'll work.
21: This new €3 customs duty will have implications when shopping online and will result in increased charges and payments which may be passed on to the consumer. So if someone clothes, if you're buying a hat, a t-shirt and a pair of shorts from a platform that ships from outside the EU, that would be three distinct items. So it's three distinct €3 charges. So there would be a €9 addition to whatever you paid for those three items.
14: And Kingfisher have announced an extra show in Limerick next year due to demand. They'll play Thomond Park on the 9th and 10th of 2027. The band will also perform at Balsonic in Belfast and Marley Park in Dublin next summer. That's your news at 7:04.
22: Good evening, I'm Stephen Doyle. Well, three more World Cup groups will wrap up over the next 12 hours. Whatever the final results, Germany are guaranteed to top Group E. They play Ecuador and New Jersey, with the South Americans needing a win to secure a path to the knockout stage. Cote d'Ivoire need just a draw against Curaçao to secure second place in the group. Curaçao can advance with a win. Both of those games kick off at 9. If you're up late, the last two matches in Group F start at midnight, with Japan playing Sweden, who are a point behind their opponents. The Netherlands, like Japan, are on 4 points and play Tunisia. Then at 3 a.m. the co-host USA are up against Turkey, while Paraguay take on Australia. Crumlin native Pico Lopez has revealed Cape Verde are high on confidence ahead of their final match. They play at 1 a.m. on Saturday morning against Saudi Arabia. Lopez and his teammates are hopeful of progressing out of the group.
23: We knew the first two games would be very difficult.
1: to pick up 2 points out of them was huge, and it probably gives us that little bit of a lift going into the final game. As far as giving the format the competition beforehand, maybe one win would probably see you through it, and to be within 1 point of accumulating 3 and knowing a win will automatically qualify is amazing. So yeah, just to have that focus now and really hone in on this is a really big game for us now.
22: There are 3 Irish women in the PGA Championship field. Eileen Kim leads in Hazel Teen on 6 under par. Dubliner Lauren Walsh has just finished her round and she is 1 over par. Leona Maguire will tee off at 7:20 this evening, while Stephanie Meadow goes out at 7:40. Shane Lowry is the only Irish golfer in the field at this year's Travellers Championship in Connecticut. The Offaly man finished his round on 2 under par. He is of course back working with his former Dermot Byrne. Eric Cole is the clubhouse leader on 7 under. That's your news and sport update. It's 7:06.
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24: Warm and humid this evening with plenty of sunshine. It'll be a muggy night with a mix of cloud and clear spells. Some showers overnight too, which may become heavy and thundery. Lowest temperatures of 17 to 20 degrees. That's the latest from the Sunshine Newsroom. We'll have more in an hour.
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0: Gloria Estefan and Saving All My Love For You. Hello there, you're on Sunshine 106.8, Dublin's easy place to relax. It's Mellow Moments with Joe Harrington. Lovely to have you along this Thursday evening, edging that little bit closer to the weekend. I'm going to be here over the next few hours. I've got some beautiful music all ready to go. If there is something you'd like to hear, you're more than welcome to get in touch. You can email joe@sunshineradio.ie. We'll take a little break. I've got more relaxing favourites on the way very soon.
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4: 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The clock is ticking. 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

0: It's around this time every evening I like to extend an open invitation. If you're in a position to, put the feet up, chill, relax, and of course, enjoy all this gorgeous music. Lionel Richie and Penny Lover. 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It's Mellow Moments. We'll take a little break. I've got more relaxing favourites on the way very soon.
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2: 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I'm going to be chatting to him about playing such a great villain and give away some tickets to the show too. Irish singer-songwriter Jordan O'Keefe made his name duetting with Ed Sheeran on Britain's Got Talent, but then his life took a different and unexpected turn. He's joining me to chat about his story and play his new song, If You Know. On Travel Talk this weekend, Ed Finn takes a new literary tour of Dublin, an Oscar Wilde show, and stays in Trinity College of all places for a homegrown edition. And Rosalind Lipset will be talking about Ireland's biggest pre-loved fashion event, Reruns, which returns to Dublin this weekend with more than 5,000 pre-loved fashion items up for grabs. 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

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It's Mellow Moments with Joe Harrington, heading towards 8 o'clock this Thursday evening. I have another gorgeous hour all ready to go, and it's on the way after the 8 o'clock news and sport from the Sunshine Newsroom.

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15: Sunshine.
16: A very good night from the newsroom. More than 35,000 people are missing after two earthquakes hit Venezuela within a minute of each other. At least 164 people are confirmed dead, with that number expected to rise significantly. The quakes, with magnitude of 7.2 and 7.5, were the biggest in the century in the country. U.S. Secretary of State Marco Rubio said the U.S. support will be fast and effective.
17: We've already stood up our disaster response teams at the Department of State and our humanitarian efforts. The Department of War is going to have to play play a logistical, big logistical role here because they have the ability to land in challenging places right now. The airport in Caracas is damaged. One of the runways is cracked. So we have an awful whole of government response. It'll be big, it'll be fast, and it'll be effective.
16: People vulnerable in the hot weather should stay in the shade, practice sun safety and avoid midday heat. More tolerable weather conditions will return next week, but until then, the status yellow high temperature warning has been extended until Sunday. Met Éireann have issued a status yellow thunderstorm warning for Munster, with the risk of localised flooding and hailstones, and warning of difficult driving conditions this evening. Ilona Duffy, a Monaghan-based GP, says people need to stay hydrated.
18: Older people and those with underlying chronic diseases such as diabetes, heart disease, chronic kidney disease, they can be more prone to becoming dehydrated. And as we get older, we don't often sense that we're becoming dehydrated. Our sense of thirst is dampened. And that means that we're becoming dehydrated. That can affect our blood pressure, have impact on our heart and our kidneys. So it's really important that people are increasing their fluid intake. And that's going to help prevent that dehydration.
16: Meanwhile, Paris-based journalist Laura Marlowe describes conditions there.
19: It's extremely unpleasant. You can probably hear the fan whirring in the background. Out in the streets, it's just bleak, you know. People are carrying umbrellas to shade them from the sun, wearing big hats. You see a lot of people carrying those little battery-operated fans. I don't know, there's a feeling this time. We've had, of course, many, many heat waves, but there's this kind of doom-laden atmosphere.
16: Meanwhile, the Road Safety Authority is warning road users about hazardous driving conditions due to the risk of flooding. Drivers are encouraged to slow down and be aware of possible catastrophic impacts from the extreme weather conditions. David Martin, head of communications at the RSA, says people need to follow the direction of local authorities.
20: Expecting intense downpours across Connacht, Ulster and parts of Munster and Leinster, and that's going to lead to rapid flooding of roads. So our advice to motorists is that if you're affected by these sudden downpours, drive with dipped headlights on at all times. Slow down and allow a greater braking distance between you and the vehicle in front in these wet weather conditions. And that's particularly important on high-speed roads where there's a risk of aquaplaning.
16: Dublin City Council has given the green light for plans to refurbish and extend Phibsborough Shopping Centre. The tower at the landmark will be turned into a nine-storey hotel with 150 rooms. The plans also include 411-bed student accommodation block, shops, a cafe and 23 apartments. Social Democrats TD for Dublin Central, Gary Gannon, says students' accommodation shouldn't be a priority.
21: Well, I appreciate the development's going to happen and things are going to look a lot better. I can't step away from the fact that, I mean, 23 cost rental units alongside a hotel, which I actually think we could actually do it in the wider city, but then student accommodation at 400, and just the student accommodation, we're not short of student accommodation around Fisbit or Broadstone. So look, it's going to happen. I think we have to make the best of it.
16: And it's the hottest day of the year. The barbecue season is in full swing. John Fahey, owner of J.W. Smith Butchers in Portmarnock, has this advice for people who are out doing the barbecue.
22: So the best thing to do is to take their time cooking it. We do have little probes here that they could bring along with them, and they could buy a little probe off us and they could pop it in to make sure that it gets up to the required temperature. And of course, we'd be saying to them to make sure they tidy up and be careful down there in the beach as well, because they don't want to start a little fire down there in the beach or leave a mess that maybe a young child could walk on hot coals down there after they've had their barbecue.
16: It's 4 minutes past eight.
23: And in sports, Group E at the World Cup is set to be completed this evening. Germany have already secured top spot ahead of their clash with winless Ecuador at MetLife Stadium. Ecuador need a win if they're to avoid making an early exit from the tournament. Curaçao will hope to pull off a big shock against the Ivory Coast in Philadelphia, and both games kick off at 9 p.m. Lorcan Fitzgerald will take interim charge of Shelburne for Saturday's trip to Sligo Rovers in the Premier Division of the SSE or Tristy League. It's after the Reds confirmed Joey O'Brien's departure as head coach earlier today. Arsenal have signed defender Piero Hincapié from Bayer Leverkusen on a permanent deal, while Athlone Town will be travelling to Poland for the first game in their Women's Champions League qualifiers next month. Lilyag's double champions will face Skopje in the semi-final of the mini-tournament as they begin their bid to reach the group stage. Alexia Putellas is close to completing a move to the London City Lionesses. The two-time Ballon d'Or winner is a free agent after leaving the European champions Barcelona. Shane Lowry has opened with a 2-under par round of 68 at Golf's Travellers Championship. The former Open Open champion, who was Dermot Byrne as his caddy for this week, is 5 strokes behind the clubhouse leader Eric Cole. Lauren Walsh has signed for a 1-over par opening round of 71 at the Women's KPMG PGA Championship. Korea's Ina Yun has established a 4-stroke advantage as the clubhouse leader at that major at 9-under par. Munster GAA have put forward a proposal to move the All-Ireland Hurling Final back by 2 weeks into August. A provincial council meeting earlier this week reaffirmed Munster's desire to continue with the round-robin format of their championship. Munster chairman Tim Murphy recently said that none of their counties were seeking a change. This weekend's Austrian Grand Prix has been declared a heat hazard race by Formula One's FIA. That ruling means that drivers can use a mandated cooling kit. And Emma Raducanu is facing a race to be fit for Wimbledon after missing training earlier today. She hasn't played since losing in the final at Queen's Club earlier this month and was seen wearing a protective boot last night. And that's your news and sports. I'm Will O'Callaghan. It's now 6 minutes past 8.
0: Dublin's weather on Sunshine 106.8.
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2: Warm and humid this evening with plenty of sunshine. It'll be a muggy night with a mix of cloud and clear spells. Some showers overnight too, which may become heavy and thundery. Lowest temperatures of 17 to 20 degrees. That's the latest from the Sunshine Newsroom. We'll have more in an hour.
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0: 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You're listening to Sunshine 106.8, Dublin's easy place to relax. It's Mellow Moments with Joe Harrington. Over the next hour and a half, I am going to put together Thursday's 10 at 10. If there's something you'd like included in tonight's selection, feel free to get in touch. You can email joe@sunshineradio.ie and I'll do my best to get your song on Thursday's 10 at 10. We'll take a little break, but I've got more relaxing favourites on the way very soon.
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it's one of those songs that really does hit the spot. It's beautiful. It's Mike and the Mechanics and the Living Years, wrapping up another hour of all your relaxing mellow favourites. You're listening to Sunshine 106.8, Dublin's easy place to relax. It's Mellow Moments with Joe Harrington. We're heading towards 9 o'clock this Thursday evening. I've another beautiful hour all set out and ready to go, and it's on the way after the 9 o'clock news and sport from the Sunshine Newsroom.

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12: A very good night from the newsroom. The search for survivors is continuing in Venezuela after two powerful earthquakes devastated the area around the capital, Caracas. Close to 40,000 people have been reported missing, with at least 188 confirmed dead and almost 1,000 injured. There's fears the number of casualties will rise significantly. Rosalie Hendanes is a journalist based in Caracas.
13: There's a lot of volunteers and a lot of national forces trying to recover some bodies. You know, from now, they are only trying to see how many people is under the rubbers. So it's a really, really sad situation.
12: Aftershocks are making rescue efforts tricky, and the UN's calling for a massive collective effort to help over the coming days. Peter Power, head of UNICEF, said their priority right now is to save those stuck under the rubble.
14: Well, there are several stages to every earthquake emergency response. The first and foremost priority is to save those who are buried under the rubble. Obviously, they're in dire need of immediate assistance, and getting rescue teams either in from the country itself or from abroad is a critical priority.
12: Met Éireann have issued a status yellow thunderstorm warning for Munster with the risk of localised flooding and hailstones and warning of difficult driving conditions. More tolerable weather conditions will return next week, but until then, the status yellow high temperature warning has been extended until Saturday. Cathal Nolan from Ireland's Weather Channel said some parts of the country will be severely impacted by thunderstorms.
15: In parts of the northwest, so for example areas like Sligo and Leitrim, and in particular County Donegal, those thunderstorms are expected to be quite severe this evening. There is the potential for some very large hail. There is the possibility of some very strong winds associated with that and flash flooding as well as frequent lightning. And as we go through the nighttime hours tonight, that risk will extend to other parts as well. So perhaps farther down along the west coast.
12: The Road Safety Authority, however, is warning road users of hazardous driving conditions due to the risk of flooding. Drivers are encouraged to slow down and be aware of possible catastrophic impacts from extreme weather conditions. David Martin, head of communications at the RSA, says people need to follow the direction of local authorities.
16: Expecting intense downpours across Connacht, Ulster and parts of Munster and Leinster, and that's going to lead to rapid flooding of roads. So our advice to motorists is that if you're affected by these sudden downpours, drive with dipped headlights on at all times. Slow down and allow a greater braking distance between you and the vehicle in front in these wet weather conditions. And that's particularly important on high-speed roads where there's a risk of aquaplaning.
12: And vulnerable people in the hot weather should stay in the shade, practice sun safety and avoid midday heat. Ilona Duffy, a Monaghan-based GP, says people need to stay hydrated.
17: Older people and those with underlying chronic diseases such as diabetes, heart disease, chronic kidney disease, they can be more prone to becoming dehydrated. And as we get older, we don't often sense that we're becoming dehydrated. Our sense of thirst is dampened, and that means that we're becoming dehydrated. That can affect our blood pressure, have impact on our heart and our kidneys. So it's really important that people are increasing their fluid intake, and that's going to help prevent that dehydration.
12: More transparency and consistency is needed in Third Level Institute's approach to sexual violence and harassment, and a rock this committee has been told. The group of TDs and senators have heard how continued outsourcing of investigations to legal teams is discouraging students and staff from reporting instances of abuse. Fewer than one in eight students are formally reporting violence and harassment to their colleagues, according to Speak Out. Executive Director of the Rape Crisis Centre, Cleona Sadler, said there's a lack of shared knowledge between universities when it comes to abuse investigations.
18: We've identified that risk of institutional protectionism versus victim-centred, absolutely key to this, and a point I made earlier about this ad hoc outsourcing of the formal process. What we don't have in that is we can't see it, it becomes hidden.
12: It's 4 minutes past nine.
19: And in sport, the last two games in Group E at the World Cup are just getting underway. Germany have already secured top spot ahead of their clash with winless Ecuador at MetLife Stadium. Ecuador need a win in that one if they're to avoid making an early exit from the tournament. While Curaçao will hope to pull off a shock against the Ivory Coast in Philadelphia. Lorcan Fitzgerald will take interim charge of Shelburne for Saturday's trip to Sligo Rovers in the Premier Division of the SSE or Tristie League. It's after the Reds confirmed Joey O'Brien's departure as head coach earlier today. Arsenal have signed defender Piero Hincapié from Bayer Leverkusen on a permanent deal. At Lonetown, will be travelling to Poland for their first Women's Champions League qualifier next month. Lily Ags double champions will face Skopje in the semi-finals of the mini-tournament as they begin their bid to reach the group stage. And Alexia Patelis is close to completing a move to the London City Lionesses. The two-time Ballon d'Or winner is a free agent after leaving the European champions Barcelona. Shane Lowry has opened with a 2-under-par round of 68 at Golf's Travellers Championship. The former Open champion, who is Dermot Byrne back as his caddy this week, is five strokes behind the clubhouse leader Eric Cole. Lauren Walsh has signed for a 1-over-par opening round of 71 at the Women's KPMG PGA Championship. Korea's Ina Yun has established a 4-stroke clubhouse lead over the field at the major at 9-under-par. Munster GAA have put forward a proposal to move the All-Ireland Hurling Final back by 2 weeks into August. A provincial council meeting this week reaffirmed Munster's desire to continue with the current round-robin format of their championship. The Munster chairman Tim Murphy recently said that none of their counties were seeking a change. This weekend's Austrian Grand Prix has been declared a heat hazard by Formula One's FIA. That ruling means that drivers can use a mandated cooling kit. While Emma Raducanu is now facing a race to be fit for Wimbledon after missing training earlier today. She hasn't played since losing in the final at Queen's Club earlier this month and was seen wearing a protective boot last night. And that's your news and sport. I'm Will O'Callaghan. It's now 6 minutes past nine.
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22: Warm and humid this evening with plenty of sunshine. It'll be a muggy night with a mix of cloud and clear spells. Some showers overnight too, which may become heavy and thundery. Lowest temperatures of 17 to 20 degrees. That's the latest from the Sunshine Newsroom. We'll have more in an hour.
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0: lovely stuff, Everything But The Girl, and I Don't Want To Talk About It. 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It's Mellow Moments with Joe Harrington. Lovely to have your company this Thursday evening. I'm going to take a quick break, but I've got more relaxing favourites on the way very soon.
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0: Well, I hope you're doing okay this Thursday evening and enjoying all this gorgeous music. That is beautiful. The Eagles, Desperado. You're listening to Sunshine 106.8, Dublin's easy place to relax. It's Mellow Moments. We'll take a quick break, but I've got more relaxing favourites on the way very soon.
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1 month ago today, I was happy as a lark. But now, I go for walks, to the movies, maybe to the park. I have a seat on the same old bench to watch the children play. You know, tomorrow is their future. But for me, just another day. They all gather around me. They seem to know my name. We laugh, tell a few jokes, but it still doesn't ease my pain. I know I can't hide from a memory, though day after day I've tried. I keep saying, she'll be back, but today, again.

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You're listening to Sunshine 106.8, Dublin's easy place to relax. It's Mellow Moments with Joe Harrington. Heading towards 10 o'clock this Thursday. A couple of moments ago, I finished putting together Thursday's 10 at 10. I think you're going to enjoy tonight's selection. I've got 10 fab songs back to back, commercial free, on the way after the 10 o'clock news and sport from the Sunshine Newsroom.

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13: It's 10 o'clock, a very good night from the newsroom. The search for survivors is continuing in Venezuela after two powerful earthquakes devastated the area around the capital, Caracas. Close to 40,000 people have been reported missing, with at least 188 confirmed dead and almost 1,000 injured. There's fears the number of casualties will rise significantly. Rosalie Hernandez is a journalist based in Caracas.
14: There's a lot of volunteers and a lot of national forces trying to recover some bodies. You know, from now, they are only trying to see how many people is under the rubble. So it's a really, really sad situation.
13: Aftershocks are making rescue efforts tricky. The UN is calling for a massive collective effort to help over the coming days. Peter Power, head of UNICEF, says their priority right now is to save those stuck under the rubble.
15: Well, there are several stages to every earthquake emergency response. The first and foremost priority is to save those who are buried under the rubble. Obviously, they're in dire need of immediate assistance, and getting rescue teams either in from the country itself or from abroad is a critical priority.
13: Met Aaron have issued a status yellow thunderstorm warning for Munster, with the risk of localised flooding and hailstones and warning of difficult driving conditions. More tolerable weather conditions will return next week, but until then, the status yellow high temperature warning has been extended until Saturday. Cathal Nolan from Ireland's Weather Channel said some parts of the country will be severely impacted by thunderstorms.
16: In parts of the northwest, so for example, areas like Sligo and Leitrim, and in particular County Donegal, those thunderstorms are expected to be quite severe this evening. There is the potential for some very large hail. There is the possibility of some very strong winds associated with that, and flash flooding as well as frequent lightning. And as we go through the nighttime hours tonight, that risk will extend to other parts as well, so perhaps farther down along the west coast.
13: Drivers are being warned of possible catastrophic impacts from the extreme weather conditions over the next 48 hours. David Martin, head of communications at the RSA, is reminding drivers to follow direction on flooded roads.
17: The signage should be put in place very clearly by the local authority or by An Garda Síochána. It's important that drivers adhere to those and obey them when they are in place. They're there for a very good reason. You don't want to find yourself trapped on a flooded road and you're going to have to get emergency services out to extricate you from that particular situation.
13: The Garda Commissioner said he's not in favour of the decriminalisation of all drugs for personal use. It follows an Oireachtas Committee recommendation yesterday that the current misuse of drugs law should be repealed. Garda Commissioner Justin Kelly says An Garda Síochána supports the government's current approach of health level referral.
18: We have seen what's happened in some other jurisdictions, and we have obviously gone to these jurisdictions and we've heard from our colleagues abroad around the dangers of decriminalisation. It's not something An Garda Síochána, and not just myself, but my predecessor, I mean our organisational position is we don't support decriminalisation, but our focus isn't on drug users, and we're very supportive around health referral for people who are caught in possession of small amounts of drugs.
13: A Dublin landmark is set to be redeveloped. Dublin City Council has given the green light for plans to refurbish and extend Phibsborough Shopping Centre. The plans include a 9-storey hotel, 23 apartments and a 411-bed student accommodation block. Social Democrats TD for Dublin Central, Gary Gannon, hopes it'll bring a vibrancy to the area.
19: I think there's an onus on the developer now and people in charge to actually help create that vibrancy. Don't just stick them up and then walk away. Yeah. Make sure the Civic Plaza is a public amenity. Work with the students who are going to be in the accommodation to kind of immerse themselves for the time that they're going to be in the community, because there is a great community into the area, and hopefully let's make the best of it.
13: And that's your news approaching 4 minutes past 10. Turning our attention to sport, we start with soccer. Ivory Coast are edging toward a place in the knockout stages of the World Cup. They lead Curacao 1-0 in Philadelphia. It's 1-1 between Ecuador and already qualified Germany in tonight's other game in Group E. Lorcan Fitzgerald will take interim charge of Shelburne for Saturday's trip to Sligo Rovers in the Premier Division of the SSE Airtricity League. It's after the Reds confirmed Joey O'Brien's departure as head coach earlier today. O'Brien was assistant manager to Damien Duff for Shelburne's title win in 2024. He replaced Duff in the dugout last summer, guiding them to a third place finish. Arsenal have signed defender Piero Hincapié from Bayer Leverkusen on a permanent deal. The 24-year-old, who joined on loan from the German club last summer, played a key part in helping the Gunners to win their first Premier League title for 22 years. Athlone Town will travel to Poland for their first Women's Champions League qualifier next month. Lily Ag's double champions will face Skopje in the semi-final of the mini-tournament as they begin their bid to reach the group stage. In golf, Shane Lowry has opened with a 2-under par of 68 at golf's Travelers Championship. The former Open champion, who has Dermot Byrne as his caddy this week, is 5 strokes behind the clubhouse leader, Eric Cole. Lauren Walsh has signed for a 1-over par opening round 71 at the Women's KPMG PA Championship. Korea's Ina Yoon has established a 4-stroke clubhouse lead at the major 9-under par. In Gaelic games, Munster GAA have put forward a proposal to move the All-Ireland hurling final back by 2 weeks into August. A provincial council meeting this week reaffirmed Munster's desire to continue with the round-to-round format of their championship. Munster chairman Tim Murphy recently said none of their counties were seeking any kind of a change. And that's your news and sport as we approach 6 minutes past 10.
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22: Warm and humid this evening with plenty of sunshine. It'll be a muggy night with a mix of cloud and clear spells. Some showers overnight too, which may become heavy and thundery. Lowest temperatures of 17 to 20 degrees. That's the latest from the Sunshine Newsroom. We'll have more in an hour.
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0: Good stuff. Louis Armstrong, We Have All the Time in the World, wrapping up Thursday's 10 at 10. We do this every Monday through Saturday. And one of the reasons that so many people love the 10 at 10 is because of all the great suggestions that come through. And I want to say a big thank you to those of you on a regular basis. Send in lists and send in your suggestions. It's great. Keep them coming to joe@sunshineradio.ie. 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It's Mellow Moments. We'll take a little break, but we'll continue very soon with more relaxing favourites.
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When Garth Brooks did all those concerts in Croke Park, he did some high energy stuff, but when he played that particular one, it was amazing. Such a lovely atmosphere came over Croke Park, and he did that every single night at The Dance. Wrapping up another hour of all your relaxing mellow favourites. You're listening to Sunshine 106.8, Dublin's easy place to relax. It's Mellow Moments with Joe Harrington, heading towards 11 o'clock this Thursday night. I've got another beautiful hour. It's ready to go, and it's on the way after we check out the 11 o'clock news and sport from the Sunshine Newsroom.

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12: Lindsay Dolan, a very good evening. More than 40,000 people have now been reported missing after a pair of earthquakes hit Venezuela. At least 188 people have died, with that number expected to rise significantly. The UN is calling for a massive collective effort to help over the coming days. US Secretary of State Marco Rubio said the country will need a lot of long-term help.
13: The second phase, of course, will be identifying their more longer-term and acute needs. What are the things over the long-term they're going to need help with? We'll have a better assessment of that after the next 48 hours when we're on the ground and as the Venezuelan authorities get more visibility as to the level of damage in terms of housing. Where do you put all these people that don't have anywhere to go live? What we can do to help restore or help them restore their communications, their internet, their telecom and so forth.
12: A state of emergency has been declared after the quakes, with magnitudes of 7.2 and 7.5 occurred just a minute apart. Peter Power, head of UNICEF, said the damage above ground is just as bad as below ground, and one of their concerns is providing safe and clean water.
14: The damage you see above ground is matched by the damage below ground with pipes and infrastructure, electricity lines, but particularly water pipes damage. So our what UNICEF particularly concentrates on in emergencies of this nature is the provision of safe and clean water, without which humanitarian emergencies can get an awful lot worse very, very quickly.
12: Drivers have been warned of possible catastrophic impacts from the extreme weather conditions over the next 48 hours. Met Éireann have issued a status yellow thunderstorm warning for Munster, with the risk of localised flooding, hailstones and warning of difficult driving conditions. There's currently two yellow weather warnings issued, a warning for thunderstorms ending on Friday and for high temperatures ending on Saturday. David Martin, head of communications at the RSA, is reminding drivers to follow direction on flooded roads.
15: The signage should be put in place very clearly by the local authority or by an Garda Síochána, and it's important that drivers adhere to those, don't and obey them when they are in place. They're there for a very good reason. You don't want to find yourself trapped on a flooded road, and you're going to have to get emergency services out to extricate you from that particular situation.
12: Meanwhile, people have been urged not to bring their dogs out in the high temperatures. Barbara Bent, director of Wexford SPCA, says many dogs have died of heat stroke in the hot weather.
16: Heat stroke can be a very serious thing, and especially in old dogs. So we ask people to stop and think before they go walkies. They're much better off to stay inside, indoors, in the cool, with plenty of water always available, rather than to drag them along on a hot day when it's not pleasure for man or beast. You can lose a dog through pushing your luck and bringing them out.
12: Decriminalising the possession of drugs for personal use would be incredibly risky, according to a charity. It comes as the Taoiseach has pushed back against this idea following the Oireachtas Committee's recommendation of the move in a report yesterday. The Anna Liffey Drugs Use Project said they've noticed more people are turning to drugs due to feelings of nervousness and social anxiety in group settings. Chief Executive Dawn Russell said Ireland would really need incredible robust treatment services in place if this is introduced.
17: It's an incredibly complex area. To oversimplify decriminalisation would be risky. Removal of Section 3 of the Misuse of Drugs Act would make it legal to carry drugs for your personal use. But what you would need to have, if that were to happen, and if that were to be the approach that Ireland would take, you would need to have incredibly robust treatment services in place to support those people who do fall into problem addiction.
12: And that's your news approaching 4 minutes past 11.
18: And in sport, Ivory Coast have sealed the place in the knockout stages at the World Cup. They've beaten Curaçao 2-0 in Philadelphia to finish second in Group E. Ecuador beat the group winners Germany 2-1 at MetLife Stadium to further dent Scotland's chances of reaching the last 32. Manchester City are set to make Elliot Anderson their record signing. City have agreed a £130 million fee with Nottingham Forest for the England midfielder, and he's expected to have a medical at the weekend. Lorcan Fitzgerald will take interim charge of Shelburne for Saturday's trip to Sligo Rovers in the Premier Division of the SSC or Tristy League. It's after the Reds confirmed Joey O'Brien's departure as head coach earlier today. Athlone Town will be travelling to Poland for their first Women's Champions League qualifier next month. Lily Ags double winners will face Skopje in the semi-final of the mini-tournament as they begin their bid to reach the group stage. Alexia Patelis is on the move. She's close to completing a switch to London City Lionesses. The two-time Ballon d'Or winner is a free agent after leaving the European champions Barcelona this summer. Shane Lowry is opened with a 2-under-par round of 68 at Golf's Travellers Championship. It leaves the former Open champion, who is Dermot Byrne, as his caddy this week, 5 strokes off the clubhouse lead. Conor Callan has been named to start on the Dublin team to take on Galway in Sunday's All-Ireland football quarter-final. The Coolaman scored 1-5 as Ger Brennan's side came through against Donegal last weekend, and he'll be lining out at centre-half forward despite reports of a knock during the week. Owen Kennedy will come in at full-back to replace the injured Nathan Doran. The All-Ireland champions Kerry are unchanged for Saturday's clash with Tyrone, while Monaghan have also named an unchanged 15 for their last 8 encounter with Louth on Sunday. Munster GA have put forward a proposal to move the All-Ireland hurling final back by 2 weeks weeks into August. A provincial council meeting this week reaffirmed Munster's desire to continue with the round robin of their championship. This weekend's Austrian Grand Prix has been declared a heat hazard by the Formula One's governing body, the FIA. That ruling means that drivers can use a mandated cooling kit over the weekend. And Emma Raducanu is facing a race to be fit for Wimbledon after missing training earlier today. She hasn't played since losing in the finals at Queen's Club earlier this month and was seen wearing a protective boot last night. And that's your news and sport. I'm Will O'Callaghan. It's now 6 minutes past the hour.
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21: Warm and humid this evening with plenty of sunshine. It'll be a muggy night with a mix of cloud and clear spells. Some showers overnight too, which may become heavy and thundery. Lowest temperatures of 17 to 20 degrees. That's the latest from the Sunshine Newsroom. We'll have more in an hour.
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1: I never take anything for granted. 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Just because it's here today, it can be gone tomorrow. And that's one thing that you'll never in your life ever have to worry about me.

0: is Barry White. And Just the Way You Are. You're listening to Sunshine 106.8, Dublin's easy place to relax. It's Mellow Moments with Joe Harrington, playing you the best late night music in Dublin. Lovely to have you along this Thursday night. Hope you're doing okay and enjoying all this gorgeous music. I'm going to take a short break, but I've got more relaxing favourites on the way very soon.
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singers coming together for a gorgeous duet. Michael McDonald, Patti LaBelle, On My Own. 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It's Mellow Moments with Joe Harrington. We're approaching midnight, which means goodbye to Thursday, 25th of June, heading into a brand new day and another beautiful hour. Our next hour is back to back. It's commercial free and it's on the way after the midnight news and sport from the Sunshine News.

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2: 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You may not think it, but sunshine can create extremely dangerous driving conditions. Sun glare can be intensified if your windscreen is dirty or greasy, or if it's been raining. Keep the inside of your screen clean, use windshield washer fluid, and check your wipers. Keep sunglasses in your car, and be extra vigilant coming out of junctions and around bends. If you're dazzled by sun glare, slow down and be prepared to stop. From the Road Safety Authority.
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5: Hi, this is Tom Cole Jr. I'm delighted to announce that I'll be appearing in the National Concert Hall on the main stage for the very first time with The Songs That Shape the World.
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5: 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I'll be joined on stage by the Shane O'Connor Quintet, the Cure Ina Choir, and my special guest, Flo McSweeney. 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
4: Sunshine,
12: I'm Lindsay Dolan. Drivers are being warned of possible catastrophic impacts from the extreme weather conditions over the next 48 hours. Met Éireann have issued a status yellow thunderstorm warning for Munster with the risk of localised flooding and hailstones and warning of difficult driving conditions. There's currently 2 yellow weather warnings issued, with a warning for the thunderstorms ending on Friday and high temperatures ending on Saturday. David Martin, Head of Communications at the RSA, is reminding drivers to follow direction on the flooded roads.
13: The signage should be put in place very clearly by the local authority or by An Garda Síochána, and it's important that drivers adhere to those, and obey them when they are in place. They're there for a very good reason. You don't want to find yourself trapped on a flooded road, and you're going to have to get emergency services out to extricate you from that particular situation.
12: Meanwhile, people are being urged not to bring their dogs out in the high temperatures. Barbara Bent, director of Wexford SPCA, said many dogs have died of heat stroke in the hot weather.
14: Heat stroke can be a very serious thing, and especially in old dogs. So we ask people to stop and think before they go walkies. They're much better off to stay inside, indoors, in the cool, with plenty of water always available. available, rather than to drag them along on a hot day when it's not pleasure for man or beast. You can lose a dog through pushing your luck and bringing them out.
12: More than 40,000 people have now been reported missing after a pair of earthquakes hit Venezuela. At least 188 people have died, with that number expected to rise significantly. The UN is calling for a massive collective effort to help over the coming days. US Secretary of State Marco Rubio said the country will need to do a lot to bring the people the help.
15: The second phase, of course, will be identifying their more longer term and acute needs. What are the things over the long term they're going to need help with? We'll have a better assessment of that after the next 48 hours. When we're on the ground, and as the Venezuelan authorities get more visibility as to the level of damage in terms of housing, where do you put all these people that don't have anywhere to go live? What we can do to help restore or help them restore their communications, their internet, their telecom, and so forth.
12: A state of emergency has been declared after the quakes, with magnitudes of 7.2 and 7.5 occurring just a minute apart. Peter Power, head of UNICEF, said the damage above ground is just as bad as below ground, and one of their concerns is providing safe and clean water.
16: The damage you see above ground is matched by the damage below ground, with pipes and infrastructure, electricity lines, but particularly water pipes damage. So UNICEF particularly concentrates on in emergencies of this nature is the provision of safe and clean water, without which humanitarian emergencies can get an awful lot worse very, very quickly.
12: Gardaí are looking for help in tracing the whereabouts of a 50-year-old man reported missing from a hiking holiday in Kilbora, Camelin, County Wexford, since Wednesday, the 24th of June. Paul Woods was headed to hike at the Blackstairs Mountains. He was last seen on Tuesday, the 23rd, at 9:30 in the morning in the Kilbora, Camelin area in his Keystonic Black Reg LJI-789. He's described as being approximately 6'3 in height, of slim build, with dark short hair. When last seen, Paul was wearing a blue t-shirt, black grey trousers, hiking boots and a rucksack. Anyone with information on Paul's whereabouts is asked to contact any Garda station. Britain's King has become the first monarch to publish their tax bill, revealing he paid £12.9 million in 2025. That puts him amongst the UK's top 100 taxpayers. Forensic accountant Professor Atul Shah said some key figures are still secret there.
17: We definitely don't have a clue about the overall big picture of the King's and the royal family's wealth, their total assets, and their annual income.
12: That's your news at 4 minutes past 12.
18: And in sport, Ivory Coast have sealed the place in the knockout stages at the World Cup. They've beaten Curaçao 2-0 in Philadelphia to finish second in Group E. Ecuador beat the group winners Germany 2-1 at MetLife Stadium to further dent Scotland's chances of reaching the last 32. Manchester City are set to make Elliot Anderson their record signing. City have agreed a £130 million fee with Nottingham Forest for the England midfielder, and he's expected to have a medical at the weekend. Lorcan Fitzgerald will take interim charge of Shelburne for Saturday's trip to Sligo Rovers in the Premier Division of the SSE or Tristy League. It's after the Reds confirmed Joey O'Brien's departure as head coach earlier today. Athlone Town will be travelling to Poland for their first Women's Champions League qualifier next month. Lilyag's double winners will face Skopje in the semi-final of the mini-tournament as they begin their bid to reach the group stage. Alexia Patelis is on the move. She's close to completing a switch to London City Lionesses. The two-time Ballon d'Or winner is a free agent after leaving the European champions Barcelona this summer. Shane Lowry is opened with a 200 par round of 68 at Golf's Travellers Championship. It leaves the former Open champion, who is Dermot Byrne, as his caddy this week, 5 strokes off the clubhouse lead. Conor Callan has been named to start on the Dublin team to take on Galway in Sunday's All-Ireland football quarter-final. The Coolaman scored 1-5 as Ger Brennan's side came through against Donegal last weekend, and he'll be lining out at centre-half forward despite reports of a knock during the week. Owen Kennedy will come in at full-back to replace the injured Nathan Doran. The All-Ireland champions Kerry are unchanged for Saturday's clash with Tyrone, while Monaghan have also named an unchanged 15 for their last 8 encounter with Louth on Sunday. Munster GA have put forward a proposal to move the All-Ireland Hurling Final back by 2 weeks into August. A provincial council meeting this week reaffirmed Munster's desire to continue with the round robin of their championship. And Emma Raducanu is facing a race to be fit for Wimbledon after missing training earlier today. She hasn't played since losing in the finals at Queen's Club earlier this month and was seen wearing a protective boot last night. And that's your news in sport. I'm Will O'Callaghan. It's now 6 minutes past the hour.
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21: Warm and humid this evening with plenty of sunshine. It'll be a muggy night with a mix of cloud and clear spells. Some showers overnight too, which may become heavy and thundery. Lowest temperatures of 17 to 20 degrees. That's the latest from the Sunshine Newsroom. We'll have more in an hour.
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brand new day, Friday, 26th of June. Here we go with another beautiful hour. We're going to kick it off with a classic. This song written by Willie Nelson, but it was a massive, massive hit for Patsy Cline. This is Crazy.

wrapping up another hour of all your relaxing mellow favourites. You're listening to Sunshine 106.8, Dublin's easy place to relax. It's Mellow Moments with Joe Harrington. We're into a brand new day, Friday 26th of June. We're heading towards 1 a.m. Just moments ago, I finished putting together another gorgeous hour. You're going to love it. It's on the way very soon.

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